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2: 11 years.
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2: Chechere.
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4: Open you, no, Chechere.
3: Chechere, no more. 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
3: Ha! A real simmer who? Mamma, Wabraba, and Cossinina, and so on the Acosso. Open you in a year at Nasia Bobra. I want the back. She has so appeared to me at the 2 months of Omopa. Omo ya furu pa ana na wasori ati omo no ma me o te fa kwa o te wa de so wonya ba ye no fie se ni
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2: Me pa chan.
0: 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I'm say abofre kura onu ni on.
2: Me pa chan.
0: Aha.
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4: Aye.
0: What did you say?
4: I didn't feel 11 years.
0: Now we yale.
4: Na me yale.
0: Now we are sure say na yale.
4: Na me yale.
0: Sir.
4: Aye.
0: Yale be na na yale.
4: Na ma unhun.
0: Aha.
4: Na ma unhun na me timi na she. Ko dia ngwa je say e ni pa na tamu.
0: Ache ya tamu. Ba na utimi didi.
4: Na me timi didi so mu tete she mana.
0: Ache ya tete she wano.
4: Aye.
0: 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Kese ya na oye. Ti say na wu lu pa biem say.
4: Isi
0: adam nipa dematom
4: from.
0: Oh, ni nato.
4: Oh.
0: I say waba normal. Other for so what? Akura ni ni o. Opanyi ate sai.
2: Achuan.
0: Me pacho bi wana kase. Em say won shedan titwi ni papa won.
2: Achuan.
0: Ana. Won tene papa.
2: Min tene papa.
0: Na me pacho din de sai.
2: Pacho me din di school gwami.
0: Di ai
2: school gwami.
0: School gwami.
2: Achuan.
0: School gwami.
2: Yes.
0: Na me pacho ofri krobe so.
2: Pacho me pele sokoto.
0: Solo koto.
2: Aye.
0: Macana and Rano. Sokoto.
5: Yeah.
0: It's one of you buy an answer, no higher, baby.
5: Oh, man, I'm afraid of
0: buy. If you want them to buy,
5: that's right.
0: If you want to buy, okay. What buy, you know? Who the who or defo? What about Salifino? I'll be so quiet. I didn't know on Name. I had the amount.
5: Okay, me, first, I am doing galamsey work.
0: You do galamsey work?
5: Yes.
0: What that is, all your galamsey, Juma? Okay, to us.
5: Okay, the work I'm doing, it is not going well.
0: Uh-huh.
5: But now God is doing it well for me. So.
0: Emma, I'm wanting what I and I'll call you to you.
5: I'll be there. Yanzu dai aiki yana yi da kyaufa yayi kyaufa
0: ai order for so what
1: yankopon afa so aye bebra ma me fo edi kan yankopon on shira
0: de mega asimale
1: ama adom no enye kese
0: na me shira wa ni
1: so for any say na me tontoma
0: okay
1: na bra me tontoma no bi be tontoma ni binti se kan wachi ni
0: okay
1: se wa tua me kar ba na me ni mu se bi o diskana ma me ana me di abufuo na me me bo odua
0: Jesus.
1: And sister, also will me do as I say, and across all this kind of mammy.
0: Just a woman in the world, my goodness.
1: And across all this kind of mammy, I said, Missim, no first come on. Yeah, it's what in Yemi say. It's a minute for an abgrown mechanic and you be an intimate machine.
0: I won't know if I do a bona good year,
1: my part time. And to a catch myself a woman, be an intimate machine. Intimate, I'll grow. I find a man, I said, and I say, Pedda Pedda.
0: Oh,
1: number 4 years, same
0: Jesus,
1: who a crook.
0: My God,
1: nothing until I saw for. So, Minya, I resat.
0: No, but you know, since I didn't have cost now, what's so answer so?
1: Now, what's so semi-soft
0: to say you have to make go,
1: the patchine,
0: and to the tea,
1: medicine, papa,
0: Jesus Christ.
1: Intimate one can,
0: my God,
1: and I'm a bow. Then I'm if I was so, Emma, my quantity, my me, yeah.
0: Upa, when I'll catch a man,
1: I mean, I'm a kind, any problem, our friend, and I can't in United.
0: Say, Yamia, we are no, I some say, see, never
1: I
0: over kinds, I wouldn't be united if I shout you again. And besides, a chair which will be country order.
1: There be
0: a behind your country order. Intimate country, I want to, and I feel my country.
1: And I'm a quiet. So catch him, sir. Contenna me and within 7 days, really in a book.
0: Jesus!
1: And I'm a year, a quantity. See, I feel a day better sentence.
0: Hey! Jesus!
1: I'm going to be a little bit.
0: Obin passe du abonti ama osike nase nti enne after say oba ya kwanche say what ya po
1: me what am so for
0: am say say what san start edwa
1: say ma san start edwa o ka chem so nyankopo be fa so ayi me bo afo ama ampa
0: ampa ampa
1: dai bi me na mo san me shi ano
0: Jesus Christ
1: ana obi say am say ampa cha ona di bi chi san sin an ana me so so me boy bi am ni ni date e o tu kwai da guy na me ni shi ana dan for pa na guy no
0: my goddess
1: enti ni ni shi aye no ka cha me say me be fie
0: my god
1: kwai ku di ade ama ne say on fa ma me
0: hey
1: and he done you man on the corner for
0: Jesus.
1: The corner, why? Why, for 15 million, the amount
0: of my God.
1: I said, my start business here. May I crack?
2: Nyamensira.
6: Oh. Odifo nyamensira.
2: Me do some me.
6: De Nyankopon na mo so o ma me di.
2: Hey, what do you for?
6: Ah,
2: Jesus. My God
6: is yes. Na me o German. Na e ho no. Na me wo ya we fe ni HIV.
2: Okay.
6: A hospital ben na me call na brochure ho no.
2: My God.
6: Ma ko hospital bebre wo. Na me ti radio na me ti so obi di adanse e. E fa wo ho. Se no wo HIV ni bi.
2: My God.
6: E ma Nyankopon na mo so ama enne na HIV ni ko.
2: My God.
6: Ti me tu na me se se Nyankopon na papa yi so. Ama obi so HIV ko dia me so me fa me de nya den. 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
2: Ti na jo fri Germany. My God,
6: me baby Ghana no. 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Enti na mso ma me nante asofo fo bebre so.
2: Jesus Christ. E wo Ghana.
6: Me ba try.
2: Wo to to wires.
6: Me ko to to wires.
2: Wo to se ya kwanchire. Wo te da ya me bebre. My God.
6: So ankwesi aga.
2: Ankwesi aga.
6: Enti Nyankopon ya adom ma me sa tena radio hu wo Ghana ha se. Na me te onka. Sa wo obi se di adan senti me te directions no. Na me de fa so. Me de buy a one. Ma me be ya kwanchire.
2: Ma wa kwanchire.
6: Ma ma kwanchire. Ma ma ye. Kwanchire me se. 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
2: Ankwa.
6: Check up na se ankwa.
2: Jesus.
6: Me meje wo mic ne nton.
2: Ankwanchire.
6: Nyankopon so ya dom.
2: My God.
6: Me kwaye. You know.
2: Check up
6: my God. Me kwat check ya na che se. Ya see HIV.
2: Hey.
6: Na dia na me wo jamo.
2: Ya da ya da.
6: HIV. Ayira.
2: No, who calls for the babu?
6: Me call Kwalebu.
2: Michael.
6: Me call hospital. I can see bebrebe.
2: I just open some champagne. Ayira.
6: Just say dear.
2: Me yes. Ya biyana ayira. Entine just a gun and some for me. Egu an obi entine a sound yale.
6: Biyana ni ho.
2: Obi entine a mo akwa.
6: I can see.
2: So because of who see bebu ha oba. Na mono ye ka kwanchira no ode ani edidi juma sauti asese emi se se mo tanchi obi a wenye HIV yes na what team be I want to team America what team London what team Germany what team Ghana what ya sorry them ha and onu su team mami obi wa diabetes hepatitis B assemble of a country
6: oh do for nyame nsira
2: my God
6: se wa wo HIV ale
2: my God
6: so dia ko hospital so dia ko so fu be ho so dia ko so fu be oh tutumlika na bro di fo
2: my God
6: no HIV yo hepatitis B yo
2: cancer
6: Yeah, I am what you are really. Yeah,
2: I'm going to go to the house.
6: And I say you would be was saying yes okay.
2: So this is for the
6: house.
2: Oh, be a good damn near the Via Coco. 150 bucks.
6: 150 bucks.
2: My goddess.
6: Let me customer in the police for the arrest me kuno.
2: Hey,
6: I could too. Na dam for be a baby on. The pain was a change on Kofa Coco and 150 bucks.
2: Bass coming from
6: It's my not to sound me qua, me qua bosom. Missy, look, come to the car, dear mamma, the young man.
2: No,
6: Papa bi ewo so fu bi wo nyam ni pe bi wo ho. 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
6: 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Ma mi tete. Ma mi t and I'm tipping a pain call radio so. I mean, yeah, you didn't call me a copper. We have some of what be much symmetry. It's up for them, but not to
0: me.
6: Missy, I'm not blessed. I am not blessed. What's that? What's a mere cop? Nedit DNA Dimitri. And I'm buying the whole papa. You're buying them two and papa. Say now to me, so how would you remember who you power Falco Conan? You know about the killing you must say, hey, papa, I look at
7: There is no harm in trying.
0: It has opened.
7: Come on, me friends here, Omo, America, and all those countries. Nina, I've given your number to them.
0: I'm going to go to the house.
7: Okay.
8: me was talk as see am fan na ma guma anya se me to am am for come tutu
9: okay
8: na me ni me kunet wo
9: aha
8: na be ma no e ma se mu ntimi se ntimi ne ne nware bi
9: okay
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9: wo no be ma ne to ho wo pa ma no how can say da bi e si nti ya le nti no me pa be bi atena ni twa so no wo si da bi da after that no o do akọ pedro
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9: bibia se
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9: Jesus Christ.
8: Now when Obi tell me with D four, me go apa huni yina kachere me. Say my quantity so be dey bua for am.
9: My God.
8: See the Bible say me and some classmates am no cool school. Yekwa ho say me bua no. No Germany.
9: Okay.
8: And no hu me. No say madam for me bua.
9: Wo ba Ghana ohun say chechere mu ye ma me.
8: Obaga mi twa mu mpo me na mpa ho no hu me.
9: Okay.
8: Ano say na ade na me bo amane nyina say no say me bo. Madam fue ne. Wa bo me mama say nya me store no. 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
8: Wa Adam ya kono.
9: My goodness.
8: Be ma ne wa be ma ne ntese. 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Ni bibia sey.
9: 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Akwanche na me bi yaba wo no. 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
8: To send them.
9: Back to send them.
8: Am
9: na na juma na so.
8: Say what then we.
9: Jesus Christ.
8: I said my make catch bu bia.
9: Obi e bon bia.
8: Wa
9: wa so no ma.
8: Ya.
9: Wa. Wa to odo.
8: Kwa da na bi e da wo so.
9: Na juma sey.
8: Wa ya to odo wa juma sey.
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9: to.
8: 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So mi kase ya na brand na so na papa 2 minute kwa no.
9: Amo
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9: My God.
8: Papa na da was na ko.
9: God bless you. God bless you.
10: Nyame afoso ye bebre amame.
9: Okay.
10: Na me ye nurse ni okwa re.
9: Kolodu.
10: Yes, mo me sa mi adwuma da e wo ho a. Me fa se kakra bi a bosu me so me nya bia me nya bi.
9: Na
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10: papa I will reduce so
9: Jesus.
10: I never say papa. Tibu si kasa ma fu di adan si di. 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
10: 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Me tina
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9: Uye penti kwa su ni ba.
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9: Se kwa kwa ye.
10: Jesus. Me sorry.
9: Jesus.
10: Na me mom pa ye. Let me start with you. Me the ocean is my enemy. I share the partner with him. So that's
9: what we're going to be.
10: What pinch here?
9: What?
10: What? Tenyame afa so aya ma me die. Ebo ma adwene na menti ase so.
9: Okay.
10: Me kunu ye police ni.
9: Me kunu ye police ni. Okay.
10: Na me kunu nya case kakra wa adwuma.
9: Okay.
10: Oni police ni ba kon ne ye adwuma. Omu nya case kakra.
9: Omu nya akasakasa.
10: Akasakasa kakra.
9: Aha.
10: E wa adwuma mu.
9: Okay.
10: Ena brand ka che me kunu se won twen no obi
9: obehu. 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
9: o jansa Kuntiano,
10: and Kuntiano,
9: Emma, the German, case by,
10: and I just buy.
9: Okay,
10: am I any Mikunedi and Namikuniti fee?
9: Jesus Christ.
10: And you could not say my buy here. Come on, the sign and
9: you can say, who could you sign upon the sea?
10: Say, yeah, and see,
9: Jesus Christ. And I hear them.
10: Be a mamma, quaint, charm, a quiet. Say, a friend who knew where you might be a night. Say,
9: hey,
10: someone at my
9: head. Yes,
10: why are you not going to be a man? And what a training in I assist. I say, I am a man.
9: They say, no sign.
10: I'm a blano. And tell you about a cotto at Taruba chairman.
9: Okay.
10: Luna Tana Jamaja.
9: What are you?
10: And the next in a fair, my banner do be a man.
9: But come, Dami, a mere friend can't suffer to laugh. What the top of Pano?
10: Papa, I'm a cement pen. I fed it in my bedroom.
9: Jesus.
10: I just said, I am a woman. Tell me, I'm a damn penny and a minute tonight. And I met him, I fed him one massacre coming. Then she'll be good with Jack can. Mintimim
9: quaid,
10: no much, I said. Sentiment to Mintimim Benny Patch.
9: Jesus,
10: I felt crowded in my papa. Just
9: not in the other years of how long?
10: Yammy, I'm sad to say 2 years.
9: I'm not just at the beginning,
10: you intimate some country,
9: want to be country,
10: sent to woman who uncassa.
9: Jesus,
10: I'm not for a car, I'm a ferry.
9: Hey,
10: just a idea. Now, hammy,
9: my God.
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11: 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So name me back, sir. 0246 32 49 49 0246 32 49 49. 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

0: 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Majuma plenty and uncle for family prophet 7 days. A dino I was a chere, if he saw Obamahua. Me mouth 7 days. 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Ampa, o cope, any 7 days in poop. The bishop did 7 days, not the opening in Saka. Enti, and Crawfordshire did almost no. Prophet 7 days, almost 7 days in a pepe. How are the bayano? What say I see and conquer 7 days pepe? Na aye ye. And I'm going to tell Prophet 7 days. Na me and Cassadia midi, a prophet Frank, Nana, Daisy. 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
1: What yes nyame difo.
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0: Wa mo hu ban. O be di yale ya beto so ojo mu ho.
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0: 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Wa u se kana wo nya no. O be pa fam.
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0: 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Wa bon hu ban.
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0: 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Who peja ba o? Now what about who buying? 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Wanyame ene ma bambo san obi kan. Yeah. 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
1: okay
0: o kuta bambo an go wu
1: okay
0: and the minister be tie me
1: okay
0: and to be a sene dem o tie me e bia wo to come na wu tie me
1: okay.
0: I was so obobain, bra, meni wo chena no pa. Jinam ba no ne frɛ me.
1: Okay.
0: 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Mm-hmm. Eye 020
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0: 88
1: 88
0: okay.
1: I don't know what
0: and she said, Obama boy will do a program.
1: Okay.
0: 200 cities. And now what they want.
1: Okay.
0: So what's yes here?
1: Okay.
0: 200 cities.
1: Okay.
0: Oh, be Obama anymore. What in a busa diaba and your yeda?
1: Wow.
0: Me na me catch a wall.
1: Wow.
0: Me pe obia wa bre. Me pe obia. What thing Ghana so for you now so?
1: Nana bumba bu.
0: Nana bumba bu na wo you
1: say.
0: Me pe me tunchia. And the entire crowd for the prophet 7 days. Oba, mama, 7 days. And the crowd for say what do for what do you mind? I juma. Me see you, mate.
1: For 7 days, na sechire no.
0: Na sechire no.
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1: no.
0: Na Obi enyina ho.
1: Okay.
0: And crowd for say, mama be Oba me nchen.
1: Okay.
0: Mama me say, prophet, me ching. 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
1: Okay.
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0: 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Ye jai no.
1: Okay.
0: So what yas here?
1: Okay.
0: Wase ma chi adi fo akasifo nyina so.
1: Okay.
0: Ana wase otie me. I want a few years you
1: are.
0: And a phone number. And
1: okay.
0: A buy.
1: Okay.
0: Or buy my office. And you're selling them at your office now. Over.
1: Okay.
0: Or buy your pet. Me can I say when you're not telling us, I am pa.
1: Okay.
0: And I'm a chill and I'll be so unconquered.
1: Okay.
0: Me soon, Suma Juma, I'm here.
1: Okay.
0: And you soon, Suma Juma.
1: Okay.
0: Kofu wo nyame ma bre.
1: Okay.
0: So what you say?
1: Papa ni fa bre o.
0: Wo nyame ma bre. Enyam
1: pa. Ebi so atia mo ba ma bu.
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0: so what yes here
1: okay
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0: Yes!
1: Wow!
0: Promise and fail. The obey a pia and ye.
1: Papa, any papa then what didn't work for him because any papa bomb pia.
0: And nothing I'm so much not a permit.
1: Okay.
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0: 88
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1: court
0: case.
1: Okay.
0: Oh, see, na
1: okay.
0: So what's your say?
1: Okay.
0: Mami be a duro.
1: Okay.
0: Ababa wa was nice guy.
1: Okay.
0: Now kolei ayanka kranka kra. I kwa just store so obey makeups the end and tea so said.
1: Okay, okay.
0: Wa be in the shop.
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0: So what's your sir?
1: Matias,
0: I have baby to set Tamia who what then home.
1: Okay.
0: Yam fat, you be uncut Tamia who what then home, or your master. Maybe you have an air juma.
1: Okay.
0: So what's your sir? Maybe you have a simon diana ba. Namun fan a habano and say, Obi Alia watching a metanasi. Time for that snow be swatch it. Ya two will be a draw. Obi de Makoma, Makoma. Why a bayer juma, your money position. 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
1: okay
0: wo tena no pa metena se nonsun ken na matena se yesunsuma dwuma
1: okay
0: e yesunsuma dwuma na me ye oba be humi one one enya sori na wo ba
1: okay
0: me pon 1 o'clock oba you 200 cedis to the ball radio program.
1: Okay.
0: Oh, bank, what someone chime me? Maybe reading will start the amount.
1: Sir, start reading, Papa Fekumu. I didn't start reading.
0: What? Openly, you can't start reading now. Oh, bank, maybe reading on Sonoma.
1: Okay. Let's be out on Sonoma the Bassa.
0: Oh, be out on Sonoma, separate out of the Bassa, as you saw. And your friend says, start reading.
1: Okay.
0: A tuba meridi. Meridia. One Sonoma no ever pay.
1: Okay.
0: Wakra and then wakra make me redo sumana masel redo kra.
1: Okay.
0: And no batch ne a juma and was so yan what yas for sassy so. So what yas yet?
1: Okay.
0: What to me every redo will be star? Not a woo crab ben, a woo aben.
1: No nim.
0: No nim. Your tuition is a conoco is salaka, sraha.
1: No woody fruso.
0: No woody fruso. I'm pansu who sent the pan and the die I was swinging now, but so then woo. So what yas yet?
1: Let's start reading the woo here ye pa.
0: So, you read
1: out and intends some beer to me, Pie.
0: A Pie.
1: Okay.
0: Obi do a one a crying swoop. O Pia, you do my son. Oh, you're in a year, or you're in a year, or you're in a year. Mamina dance, you've been show.
1: Okay.
0: Men pass my bono air.
1: Okay.
0: A baba will be no more for papa. A baba will go son or do so.
1: Okay.
0: And what's he in your buy?
1: Okay.
0: What say, prophet? Meton and Toma, anye ye. Maya Diane atong, anye ye. Maya a juma hood wobbly. And I'm reading a star and a man. You were saying, Miss Yano. You read a star and a man, I'm a catch and say, Woo, woo, cra, I would be free. Kim from now the bass, as you know, baby, I'll free no, I'll buy no. We ye a jack.
1: Okay.
0: And see, I was so tongue, be dear. Na wo shaba baba one two children as soon you come come and hover fair.
1: Obeda gaso okotun bi. Obeda gaso okotun bi di.
0: Me catch
1: na no na ne kra djuma.
0: Me catch na anyane de. Wo no be catch na me say ofiri manimu a wo kọ no.
1: Ofaya
0: ofaya bo di matem e wo kwa no so. E na baba one see okodaye na osun daye papa bi be catch na say. Wo wo ye ja. Enti wo anya de ye ja ho djuma wo ho ntọ da. O so ho na niti ye. I don't say the prophet in the canometra.
1: Obama Hokoyeno.
0: Obama Hokoyeno.
1: Ah, no, or fire one. No catcher,
0: yes,
1: fire
0: one. Was the one of say any of that tried here?
1: Oh, catcher,
0: canache. And no cotto, bidie, bottom, acumaco ten. Or so, or debut, bidie, bottom, bottom, bottom, or almost certain number for certain. Says it, and then they begin out
1: to dinner. What
0: about 2 hours within 2 days near Totanina?
1: Wow, within 2 days.
0: Was the one who's some part as man can't even
1: create. And a clergyman,
0: and a clergyman, because we are. It is that reading, you see a reader, and you might be walk on over the
1: woo. Wabben, when
0: him, it be asking to be a banner, you whom you
1: are. Let's start reading your who you are.
0: Yes, and to cross for bar, or be a bossy, me person reading Mr.
1: Mammy. Okay, but I saw one in Tasman.
0: So, me power beer, we actually need the four.
1: Okay,
0: me power beer,
1: what's here?
0: One yeshini,
1: what's here? Oh, we
0: make us say, cross a show. Sandy panel, what's in our mara?
1: Only the tonchia.
0: 7 days. Okay. Yaria dawso wo de bra.
1: Okay.
0: So what you say yaria dawso wo bra? Mhm. 7 days.
1: Okay.
0: Obi wo ha, e wo se ye haban ma no. Ye ye duro no di twale. So what you say
1: duro ma no?
0: Ye se duro dido.
1: Okay.
0: Na wo twale beifu ho wa no twane. So what you say?
1: Okay.
0: Obi ye obi kuta sunsun bone a, ontumi ma wo nchen.
1: Etu adukure nye yi.
0: Why? Wo yire kwa ye beifu wo twale, obi ja wa wale ye.
1: Obi jani ako.
0: Ebi on ne how? O kwa mane nko.
1: Ah, na se. 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
0: Ah. Miss Abrantia be Miss Share and Hamine, the Anima to Tunima Gusuma Brantia, a Fakoko Jolly. Was a prophet. Media didn't call Jolly a pet. May you name him Toka? And Toka de Upasa Ukumi.
1: Hey,
0: Upasa Ukumi.
1: A better one, anyway.
0: Make us some Nichiano. Because me the gunpowder a cardiano.
1: Hey,
0: me the gunpowder.
1: Hey,
0: a two powder ya.
1: Okay,
0: me the bika, Yamiaman.
1: Hey,
0: what's it? Oba, Abnance any bread to do? What bread?
1: You be fighting on. Nasha, I don't know so beno.
0: Mammy, man, yet in your papa, man, yet in your. Genambay
1: 020
0: 88 99 99 88 4 88 4
1: okay.
0: Any empty and no?
1: Okay.
0: 0247 0247 49 49 69 69 07 07
1: Any
0: empty and
1: okay.
0: Miss S. Subium 0247 0247 49 49 69 69 07 07 Any empty and no?
1: Okay.
0: Miss S. Empty and Subium
1: okay.
0: 0247 0247 49 49 69 69 07 07 So Fluina Serena Trekney Rofwa.
1: No,
0: what free?
1: Okay.
0: If you have a free, yes, we are doing.
1: Okay.
0: A boy network.
1: Nancy network, no.
0: Nancy network, no, fast, not a free.
1: Okay.
0: And we are 0247.
1: 0247.
0: 49.
1: 49.
0: 69.
1: 69.
0: 07.
1: 07.
0: 0247.
1: 0247.
0: 49.
1: 49.
0: 69.
1: 69.
0: 07. And two free, yes, a do more. Maybe no, me phone.
1: Okay.
0: Me phone si so me kwabro chire kra e si so.
1: Okay.
0: Enti aye 0247
1: 0247
0: 49
1: 49
0: 69
1: 69
0: 07
1: 07.
0: So what yas ye?
1: What yas ye papa?
0: Anche me bie phone ana tum.
1: Okay.
0: Nanka me mpese me bie phone ana tum.
1: Okay.
0: But me the number no ma omo ba wo chena.
1: Okay.
0: Ena me de ma wo omo me mo omo ba hon direction.
1: Omo ba nchi ato no.
0: Oba, oba bo radio program 200 cedis.
1: Okay.
0: 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Any abo bo anu ye di aba.
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0: 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Me me sing yo so bi say.
1: Okay.
0: Utu ya dollars.
1: Okay.
0: Utu ya 500 million 5000 50000 20000.
1: Una de ku hu no.
0: Yes. Me kra me ye dwuma.
1: Okay.
0: Me ye dwuma dan si die pie kra na me so ba ba hu me 200 cedis.
1: Okay.
0: Eno no anya consultation fee o.
1: Okay.
0: When your consultation fee, what they bought radio program?
1: Program no? Okay.
0: Ebi a uwa chiri chiri, uwa chiri chiri unwa untu mi emma. 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
1: Okay.
0: Uba bought radio program ni bi, ewo momo, MTN. Okay. 0247.
1: 0247.
0: 49.
1: 49.
0: 69.
1: 69.
0: 07.
1: 07.
0: 0247.
1: 0247.
0: 49.
1: 49.
0: 69.
1: 69.
0: 07. Ebi a uwa chiri chiri unwa untu mi makro na.
1: Okay.
0: Uba radio program ni bi usendia. No, I can have our opus idea of a senior. Maybe I will chili chili.
1: Okay,
0: chili chili pa.
1: And to crowd with mamma and the details about not all
0: yes,
1: Samano.
0: Yes, Udu, do you be back there? The war, okay, and no one watch chili chili.
1: No, it was testimony.
0: I'll be timing.
1: No, we didn't watch you, man.
0: Coffee men solve a how our phones will.
1: Said Doctor Untimi, Doctor, you for doing my phones.
0: I did your what a chili chili chili.
1: Okay. And I know I send details about what we didn't stand a man.
0: What a world
1: program. Okay.
0: So I just say, over to your one more, Krana. Okay. Over to your one more.
1: Okay.
0: Let me show you.
1: Okay.
0: Now do that of a BB. I'm a reading BB.
1: Okay.
0: I buy you and I also have a catcher.
1: Okay.
0: So I just say,
1: okay.
0: And see, maintenance watch Nanopa. I will pass.
1: La pass, okay.
0: Who do La pass after the number 0247?
1: 0247.
0: 49.
1: 49.
0: 69.
1: 69.
0: 07.
1: 07.
0: Who fret Voda? Na Ama.
1: Okay.
0: Frem Tieno. Minumono.
1: Voda ni
0: zero. Every network. 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
1: Okay. 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Say amano ne. 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
0: Eye sun sun.
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1: Good, no?
0: Obi yes, Obi Otu God. You're going to introduce angels to the amount.
1: Okay.
0: Soon, Papa. 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
1: okay
0: obi be fa me ko akwatia
1: okay
0: akwatia man ye fa ni Mr. Frimpong be fa me ko akwatia
1: okay
0: pass sase kese ye pa
1: okay
0: on se man no ye diamond
1: okay
0: ana koto sase so de betu gold
1: okay
0: it to be fa me ko ho ne ko sase ne so
1: okay.
0: Yeah, yeah, BBI was a BBI name. I was at 20 year directions in Nina.
1: Okay.
0: Me and four corners. Aha, aha, aha, aha.
1: Okay.
0: Because what got too good to pay when you're she? May I demand you are suffer? My two good to cut your money, be papa. I know sisters got the same with you, the brain. Number near 024.
1: 024.
0: 74.
1: 74.
0: 96.
1: 96.
0: 907.
1: 907.
0: And near MTN.
1: Okay.
0: Ufre. 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
1: MTN, okay.
0: Mi num no, e customer, omo customer dum na mebo, mi num mi
1: fre network.
0: E ye network na yes.
1: Wo na fre.
0: E ye network na yes.
1: Okay, wo fre Vodana na ye no fre MTN no.
0: Yes.
1: Okay.
0: Wo fre Vodana yes, ye say ya. E network.
1: Okay. 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
1: 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And then I see so and then I see coin.
0: Dear me, pal, on yourself and chia tuono. And to send you for 7 days.
1: Oh, I'm 7 days.
0: Okay.
1: Meme, ya record the beer. Imagine I'm and quest studio.
0: I dance here, so I saw about the baby.
1: Yeah, be. Oh, be your boy dance here.
0: You send me for so many. Oh, more dance your edda.
1: Mam, never tell me. Oh, be your boy a dance here. Better than the super dance here. Me, I'm in Jindy.
0: Okay.
1: Until I'm saying about dance here.
0: Yeah, because I dance here, who will be go.
1: I'm over there. Me pass over.
0: Now, dia dance here.
1: Now, dia dance here, Conaco for Biba. So, what you're saying?
0: Okay.
1: Over time, the snow shall come. If I saw free for Ayazao. What did you pass the sound? Meme, yes, sir. Meme, yes, sir. The patch
0: program was ye near to Yazao program.
1: Who said, oh, mammy, and ye, and who just say, I would demo. Now, if you do your son,
0: David,
1: I want to say,
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1: 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Hello,
2: papa, good evening.
1: Good evening, it's my mommy. 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
0: 0247.
1: 49.
0: 69. 69.
1: 07. Hello.

0: At the same time, and then they're going to cast out.
1: Hello. Hello.
0: Hello.
1: Yeah,
0: me.
1: And I'm going
0: And I'm going to call you. But what do you say? Why? Maybe you would do the password for the wife.
2: But 20
1: years.
0: Hello. Hello. Hello. Good evening. That's the same. What's up, my dear brother? The engine should move for my wife.
2: Hey,
0: 0247 0249
2: 49
0: 69
2: 07 07 Hello?
3: Hello, good evening.
0: Yes, sir. I don't know what's
3: up.
0: Hello? Hello?
3: Hello?
0: Yes, sir.
3: Good evening.
0: Good evening.
3: But you're telling me, Kofi.
0: Meet you. What's your free
3: name? Pacho, my favorite old person.
0: Meet you.
3: Pacho. I also have a test or no two challenge or no two challenge. Challenge there.
0: Hey, 0247 And I empty and see 0200.
2: Tell us,
0: Your friend Adiabi Muruntum. Muruntum na achi di pano.
2: Muruntum.
0: Yes. Na Muruntum achi di pano. So I say, Obi to me at the na Muruntum Iden.
2: Achina. Achina. Na no dear, I didn't a man in Mesano.
0: Muruntum aye a woo. So I say, Muruntum aye a
2: woo.
0: So Muruntum chichu obia aye a woo. Muruntum
2: uja globu.
0: Yes. Obu anuma wada na munu ntuma chano. Obu so wada won tumi nkeka
2: no
0: ho.
2: No pressa.
0: Won tumi nkeka no ho. Enti obu anuma obu hu no na yase onyale onyahwe enso ayden
2: wawu. Nessa ho boni na esa de no.
0: Yes. Oba ye ma wade e. Na wakwa akoshi. Wo se e wade mu ho.
2: Okay.
0: Se sunsu bi na yesa pa. Obekọ.
2: Obedwane. Okay.
0: When you have a brooch, no pesica from Hawaii, I will send to me. Watch an arch and arch and arch and arch and arch and arch.
2: On Fama.
0: Oh, Bape, soon, Sumadie.
2: Okay.
0: Trinity for Guadia, who says, say, Pajatunese, not the Abro.
2: Upisco, be ho. Watch Yama. Upper contract, watch Yama.
0: Genam Banana Fre, watch none of Pajia Chilenebra.
2: 020
0: 0244 and 0247
4: 496907.
0: 0247 496907. Hello.
4: Hello.
0: At the same Hello.
5: Hello.
0: That's the same master.
5: Boko, but oh, because if we don't come to Russia.
0: Okay.
5: But oh, you prefer then, but the Papa no kasa na wakati no. In tema again, but the same you.
0: Nyame ya dumu a mo fa direction ano abawai. Aye 0247 496907.
2: Okay.
0: Obi atoka ma obi.
2: Okay.
0: The biana kay SSA.
2: Problem sa.
0: The biana kay SSA. The biana kay SSA. Ka mono de esida SSA.
2: SSA. Yes, bibium.
0: Yes. Oba ye she en habama.
2: Okay.
0: Ene niema na fa jale ka no.
2: Mm. Oba cleansing ka no.
0: Yes. Entumi sei biemu da. Ebi won ma ba yifu okoso agro.
2: Before the car ni adwuma na do.
0: Yes.
2: Mm.
0: Eni nti na sunsun adwuma e na meye.
2: Okay.
0: Enti ochina no pa. Hello.
6: Hello.
0: Yes, mommy.
6: Good evening.
0: Good evening.
6: Pa cho se so bi ni obi to challenge am. Be bi am ye adwuma no.
0: Eh eh, me pa cho mi ti o.
6: Ah, yeah, me nya problems be bi wo ho.
0: Problem best now no nya ho mpa cho.
6: Yeah, like me tongue idea. Now, Uncle Four, I say, Omo and view me.
0: What tongue idea? No money, bro. Omo's your toe idea. No, Omo who said your toe idea, and I saw who said, I had, we had, Juma.
6: Me tongue pork.
0: Omo say your toe into money, bro. Omo who said, Omo money, bro, and adding.
6: Money, bring me.
0: I know, sir. No, I was so protected home because Obi any brewa a ye dangerous pa. 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
2: Enye bongo.
0: Aye 0247.
2: 0247.
0: 49 49 69 07 07 0247 0247 49 49 69 07 07 metna sia no pay ye adia chie wie okay ano pay ye e mo no pass 7 am na matna so la pass ho e la pass wo du la pass pa no afre number no okay so wo fre we na we ma afre we okay. 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
0: enti rade ya adwuma
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0: metna se aye okay. Sunsun adwuma
2: okay
0: yare da obi so
2: okay.
0: What the yari ene chinchisa into me free so.
2: Okay.
0: Hello. Morning.
5: Yeah, Dumo. Achina no da. Even na. Otrans.
0: Metrans no pass 7. Why? Nima pong 12-1.
5: After Achina no da. Ben bie mina otrans.
0: Frem wo off air. Uhu se ma pong wa. No wa frem. 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Why?
5: Ah, okay.
0: Uhu se ma pong ni ebon yuma frem. No wa frem.
5: Okay, okay,
0: but
5: that's
2: not. Okay.
0: And then see, oh, Tom, Adia. I was say, Adia, now, Tom, you took the tongue.
2: Oh, boy, combine.
0: So, what's your idea?
2: Okay.
0: Because you're Tom, Adia, baby, any bound.
2: Any person's already out.
0: Yes.
2: Hmm.
0: Oh, be close to me, sir, baby, I'll hear what Tom, Adia, and Hangia.
2: I require the ATI,
0: and my customers.
2: Good man among.
0: Oh. Obi wo hɔ no mo a wo ka sɛ ya wonye shini agye sɛ ade na to nansa
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0: aye too late
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0: 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Ene wo shasasi ya si wo wu.
2: Adiye nusue se yu nasi sha edin.
0: Yes, because your friend kwa uku menyishi ni.
2: Hmm.
0: Ni di no no.
2: Echi ni jie.
0: Your friend kwa uku menyishi ni.
2: Doubting Thomas.
0: Obe yale ye ma. Afio yale ye na afiro beji bibidi ye tiyo. 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Why yale ye ye.
2: Aye too late no.
0: Wakati se praye no. Eno wabeji bibidi ye.
2: Hmm. Esmu wo skano yo de fo.
0: Yes.
2: Who a business man.
0: Amu friend kwa uku menyishi ni. And I was sassy as
2: a whiska.
0: Well, whoop.
2: Hmm. Yes, we'll be in a channel corner. So,
0: and doing this, Shinia.
4: Hello.
0: Hello.
4: Pacho, when is the Unguano trans?
0: Me Pacho, Mamma or Tam, be why in Tia Fremo of a Unsama Soria. Why?
4: Yo.
0: So, what's your say? A druba be any penny time and money cra.
2: Hmm.
0: A druba be any time, mau cra.
2: Okay.
0: Obu Hama, when ya time man a cram put that. The Bia may call her Juma. And so Juma, oh, ye, see Kaiban and some of the Sayali.
2: A hand to mouth.
0: So that's ye.
2: Mhm.
0: And see, soon smudge one a me.
2: Okay.
0: Mammy be so be a genukun of in some.
2: Mhm.
0: And Obama ho.
2: Okay.
0: Nukun's nephew of him. Where Jay and Kola me and Sa Atonoso.
2: Mhm.
0: About what I did not for baby, what can she try to kun into ye?
2: Mhm.
0: And I'm a genukunidin.
2: Okay.
0: 7 days per pair pet. 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
2: ba ne san ni.
0: So what is here?
2: Sir, I don't know. I've been missing you since you might know.
0: Sir, I just saw my.
2: I do for 7 days. Now that was only a chatwa.
0: No, be friend. I'm not.
2: No, be now. I don't know. I've been missing you since you
0: 7 days.
2: Sir, I don't know. I've been missing you since you might know.
0: And you assume I.
2: Sir, can I? Can I? Can I? Can I? Can I? Can I?
0: Can I? Can I? Can I? Can
2: I? Can I?
0: Can I? Can I? Can I? Can I? Can I? Can I? Can I? Can I? Can I? Can I? Can I? Can I? Can I?
2: Can I? Can I? Can I? Can
0: I? Can I? Can I? Can I? Can I? Can I? Can I? Can I? Can I? Can I? Can I? Can
2: What can someone you do, Papa?
0: So as I say,
2: what can someone you marry?
0: Very good. You to me, Cassie was
2: what can someone you marry?
0: Was it Anquanoma?
2: What can sell Cassabi boom?
0: Yes.
2: Nancy and Force with Elmo,
0: what's your son?
2: Yes, what's your son?
0: 7 days, no, until I met you, as I said, the incident of 7 days. So as I say, was it Anquanoma?
2: Made the metal
0: for the above for the year.
2: Yet the meat,
0: me yet the meat to me, the abuani pack. Maybe the swan,
2: the comical.
0: You want to leave the boss, Anna?
2: Obit Yoma was in Kroguno. Apasma came.
0: Mia Kra was here, Gumiama
2: was here, Gunu.
0: Mia Casacra was here,
2: Asama Wakano.
0: Aye, Casabu,
2: yea.
0: Obanyan Sani, but the Amica
2: Cassini Bissipanu Kunia Hahai.
0: So what's yes, yea. Yes, and she and Obinokuman Chibu, Siakulin Tiji,
2: a Yachamai, yes.
0: And to a son of Pa, a young woman Juma.
2: A dancing just as in a soul.
0: Otoma and Tabra.
2: Okay.
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2: wura no.
0: What did they say?
2: Lesbian, oh,
0: what has he
2: said? No, so spiritual origin,
0: yes, yes,
2: wow,
0: Sumu Awariano,
2: wow,
0: what's now be Quaco Pesica or Quabon sentin test and you say sign one sign our quan and Zenka?
2: Humbonia stop,
0: or be Quaco Previsa, I'm not a yet ascend and intent our quan and Zenka.
2: Okay,
0: what's not a problem, woman?
2: Papa says you number Nusubi. I
0: am 0247.
2: 0247.
0: 49.
2: 69.
0: 69. 07.
2: 07.
0: Oh, friend, I'm a network in the SR.
2: And I tell you, 0208899884. 0208899884. And you offer up a number
0: now. To another one, I call me for being you want to be a
2: war. Okay.
0: Up a war. Why are you a war? What's na woman who me?
2: Okay.
0: Obi sunyam wanyam wana asay.
2: Miscarriage.
0: Miscarriage. Edum 2 months, 3 months. Na miscarriage. Frena say.
2: Hmm.
0: Bambobia na wunyin say na so.
2: Yes, and yes, and so and so would bambo to so.
0: Obu, how soon smaller ye? Ain't he soon snow my own bada? So what for swaller ye? I will go guno.
2: Okay.
0: Ain't you win your moa soon sooner no baba beda?
2: Then you send, I say.
0: Then you send, I say.
2: But
0: so bunny a yadia mana if you follow full no soa, now satalia gusua. Soon sooner, I didn't am alone to know my data.
2: Okay.
0: Hello.
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0: Adia, cheer you, Bomadi Ambra. 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
7: Who say, who be a no bidintia? 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
7: Matty.
0: Mashu any man net.
7: A
0: 02474.
2: Okay.
0: And 96.
2: Okay.
0: 907.
2: Okay.
0: Oh, throw in a ma.
2: 020 no
0: 0208
2: 99
0: and so yeah
2: 84
0: yes
2: 020 88 99 884 and you tell yourself no
0: and I have you
2: okay
0: ABR oh from the network
2: it's for Afre okay okay
0: oh patron number no two line emu joa
2: okay
0: emu joa no Afre
2: okay
0: metna say no part 12 to 1 mapon
2: okay
0: mabafie
2: okay and no pass strong
0: miscarriage what on you pana say
2: na honhom na yes ade no
0: Hum, na yes adie no. Sun sum na yes adie no. Oba ye me yade ye kwade sra na fuso. 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
2: Okay.
0: Amam.
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0: 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Okay. 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
8: Hello. 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
2: okay
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0: number ni
2: 0204 74 74 96 96 90 97 90 97 024 74 74 96 96 90 97 90 97
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2: for 7 days
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2: wa usu nyi hwini no
0: wonyi hwini unbelievable shey
2: problem no
0: what's your software bebre so what bre we your soldier ni we your hwan
2: we your hwan
0: we your police ni
2: politician
0: o person your protector your boy who by say be obi to odru be say akodipa no so
2: okay
0: o ba me she dro the man na dey jale
2: okay
0: so what you say obi to enko
2: be go back to sender
0: o ba ko school osua dey wonhunu
2: okay
0: what o ba akwane da ho ano e dey na work kekem
2: okay
0: what channel and na no pay metna se
2: okay
0: me bre no aye bre
2: Nyame ya
0: do. Eh
2: 024 024 74
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0: 907
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0: Makramo. 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

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I hear you, Menuwa. 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

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Fascinate you. Why you here? Turn your upon him in your batampa. I don't know we are singing that song. 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I don't know why any of your opinion media. 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
0: Nobody like you. 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

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I bow before your throne. 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

0: 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And now Audrey was 0508-824-058. 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
1: This is a World Cup that I believe I see us doing well. We may not have the best of players as we had maybe in some based on me playing together for some time, but we still have what it takes for us to go very, very far. Maybe possibly even win the World Cup.
2: I think the key word is time, you know. As the gaffer said, with the amount of time we've been together, with the new additions coming, and was able to put that performance out there, I think it shows that with more time, we can only get better as a team.
3: In your question, you mentioned something that is correct, it is true. We are... running against the wind, we are running against time. But as I said, with my experience and my expertise and with the support of the staff, and special, we have to start to talk about that, because they are the most important people among all of us, special with our players. I'm very much confident that we can do it. Of course, this demands a lot of hard work, but in life, was always...
4: I think he's a great player with a great future. He's still young, have a lot of things to learn, because in this level, everything is so fast that young players, they need to have talent and experience. And I do believe that this young player with more games in the legs, with more experience, can become one of the best players of Ghana national team in the midfield. I think it is his position, midfield. Very much. I think he's a great player with a great future. He's still young, have a lot of things to learn, because in this level, everything is so fast that young players, they need to have talent and experience. And I do believe that this young player with more games in the legs, with more experience, can become one of the best players of Ghana national team in the midfield. I think it is his position, midfield. Very much. I think he's a great player with a great future. He's still young, have a lot of things to learn, because in this level, everything is so fast that young players, they need to have talent and experience. And I do believe that this young player with more games in the legs, with more experience, can become one of the best players of Ghana national team in the midfield. I think it is his position, midfield.
5: After your 28-man squad, most Ghanaians believe that you didn't really select these players by yourself or together with your technical team. Rather, some external forces influenced your selection. To the extent that the GFA president head is on the chopping board, he has been accused of influencing your selection. How will you respond to this? Did anyone... influence your selection, the 28-man squad?
4: Frank, look at me nicely. Look at me nicely. I'm going to have my answer to your question. You see my answer?
6: No.
4: You don't see me smiling? That's my answer to you.
6: Just like that?
7: We are super happy that we found our man. We are very grateful that he agreed to come, even though the terms were not what he would expect. But one thing that he's always said is that he feels he has unfinished business here with Ghana. And that is the biggest motivation for him and his team. And for who he is and for what he has achieved with Ghana, we firmly believe that this is not Matra Makwe. He knows our food. For which reason, we firmly believe that we have the right man in place. We have the right team in place.

0: support him?
1: The Black Stars. It will be difficult to take our supporters from other domain. We are restricted because of the nature of this particular World Cup. It's being held in three countries. And we're playing our first match in Canada, and then moving to Boston, from Boston to Philadelphia. And the cost of transporting, feeding, accommodating each supporter is, beyond our means. We say we are being fiscally disciplined. We cannot, spend our money in that manner. The cost approximates for each person to be fed, accommodated, transported, and all that, to watch the games, tickets, and all that, is estimated at almost $11,000. And so, how many can we take? So, we're concentrating mainly on the supporters' unions. They have a tradition of following the team to different places. They've been here to the UK, they've been to Germany, and they are registered members of the supporters' union. But what we're doing is, we are procuring tickets for Ghanaians in the diaspora who want to attend the games. And so if you want to attend the game, you will get a ticket to attend the game. And so we have organized our chapters, our Ghanaian citizens in Boston, in Philadelphia, in Canada. And so the tickets that we have purchased, we would give to them to be able to watch the match. If any of you want to travel across and get tickets, I think that there's a way we can manage for you to get tickets to watch the games. Thank you.
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0: Stand up for the champions. 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And Nijen Kwa. And the Fiada. And the Nijen Womu Papa Papa Papa Papa Papa. What la la. Michiao, Michiao, and Ebye. And the Fiada Kofi. And the Yamekrada. And the Drew Fiada say, and the Nijeno Eye Mopa. Time check. 15 past 12. Happy sports. A good year in seminary. If we sabre ya, kosi se, non do me no bebo. If we sabre ya, kosi 2 p.m. E ye gana handsome. A man on it ye. 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Meni kwa kuwa san upright. Ghana's five-star commentator. Bright Yawadumo Haimbo for the super sub. Wow. Wow, wow, look. And some waha. So, ni muse nadia blasters of Ghana. Alande, Alande, wa United States of America. Omu training base. E hona omu kwa ya hombobua. Aka 8 days. Now World Cup na chassier. Chassier on the 11th of June. Free a year to 19th of July. A year 5 weeks of soccer fiesta. Ghana ekahubi. Obeti Ghana national anthem. Ewoho. A fear World Cup no a year the expanded a year edition. A been seer in the history of World Cup. World Cup, I shall say, in 1958. And a World Cup, I shall say, yeah, more 48 nations, we may di kaini, okay, or Ria Infantino, or your campaign, or so be did a FIFA president, 48 countries, and a better representative, or more amine, ewo, we are singing our ball, but I can't see him. If we are singing our ball, I can't see be anywhere, chain, the FIFA World Cup. Mamen qualify and ene die e mani die non so ekosuru pa enti no FIFA men's world cup FIFA men's world cup no e ye football fiesta ye ka bi ye ka se bibi ye fiesta che se eni gie eni wo se bo na die de eni se die fe ni se afi die Ghana e wo hobi. Se Ghana ankwa fie die bia anka beye disappointing pa because 20 years ni IFF qualify first World Cup. Ghana ye football abako semo no ye qualify eko World Cup in 2006 na Germany ene hosti. Their fourth time eye champions, even third time nimpo no na omo ye three time champions. Yes, free West Germany, ABC Germany. Emra, Ghana, Echo World Cup. I'm hosting here, Ghana, Kobe, no. Hmm? No, maje, mi yensa. Enedye, omaje, enayin. Diye toso nayin, no. Ye nu omu siyaye, ewo group stage. In fact, enu echi mi hwesa, a game ni biyem. Ghana, eni Germany, ewo 2014 World Cup, ewo Brazil, no. Ewo South America, no. Mi hwesa, a game ni biyem. In fact, sa game no na esen ke yeshe by 4 goals na ke yesi yeshe 4 goals in that game. Yes, in fact na ke yesi e win sa game no, but ye ni Germany e ball draw. The only game Germany and am win in that World Cup was against Ghana. Kwesi Appiah, the first Ghanaian to have qualified Ghana to the World Cup, ona na ye coach ye ball sa game no e wie ye. Kai se World Cup, sa World Cup ni any US e boy. That was the first time ani any US Asia in the World Cup. No ma she 2006 ye ni omo Asia ye she omo. 2010 e was South Africa ni omo Asia ye she omo. Enti na ehun hia pa so on beti omo ho. Em ne premier san so no. ewo South America, Brazil, omo share yen, sa game no, yes. Ye lusu sa game no. We went into the second game against Germany. And your boss are 2-2 no. In fact, omo share yeti, and ye share bako kan ho. And a Milosav a year closer, or share goal. In fact, sa ni goal no, na ye record a year breaking goal. And or share ye. Do you see a chile dear dear? Said the account of the rest they say is history. It's a World Cup, no? And a players, any management committee for a bond to kwa pupi pipi. A man, ye buy president or tisu ya sabre no one and air president. A set a commission of inquiry. Emma, I hear you in seven. Do you see ye dear bibri? A honey a tea the coefficient of 3 and 5. Eho ena the then sports minister ekosuye. Enunti 2018 ye ntimi an qualify. Ena 2022 ye qualify. Ena 2026 ye san qualify. Enti 20 years ni a ye call World Cup. Enti na hu hia se World Cup we Ghana ye be ko bi yakopie mu ewo ho. Ye ya ho boboa. 26 man squad ena coach Carlos Kuresh. Utuado any of the qualifier by the modern born in penny 4 years, say the modern bar no done a deal of friendly match in mono. There was no improvement. Unti me for Enko World Cup no. Enko boy a homody and penny 4 epamono. Enna in the month of March. Enna Carlos Kuresh abey. Say Enna ononsu ring ebeko. Ye kwa ku free mu. Group stage said ye free mo ewo kata no ana se we die ye ko akọ bọ ye homodin Ghana squad no obeka ya on Tuesday na me kan wa se se coach in there his job is cut out for him e san se for the first time in a competitive game no no a head blasters wo hu when na se o start e ye Lawrence Atizigi NSO start here now. Minshishe mu, ene diametete every blaster's camp on se coach Carlos Kuresh no, ase ofili atizigi dan eye the local goalkeeper Benjamin Asare. Benjamin Asare, ene keeping the number, okay ya. 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Ema, mi bie phone lines kwa aso omonfre. Se coach ya, obeyin. Obe keep Asare as the number one ana. Na dudu one else to say so keep Asare as the number one. But they meditate ni se coach no. Aso fili Lawrence Atizigi kakra. Sen ena unhuno. Lawrence Atizigi. Makawa hase Jerome Opoku ene Jonas Ajete partnership no. On Tuesday night no. Ne ye. In fact, for the first time, Jonas Ajete obon the first proper game, Edema Blasters. Fantastic. Edema Blasters. Oni Jerome Opokuno. Omo partnership on Ase Yafa. If we sabri ya kusi Ghana, ye be boy ye game no on the 17th of June. No ma ye training. Na be a understanding no abba. Me see the obo eye the method of trade ya. And I say obo two. Na ba kwa bom anim se obo 4-2 eye 3-1 2 pivot no me prefer se obebo pateni zibo na afi omo eye Caleb Rinchi no ewo strikers no echi Antoine de se ni ono na ye the first name on the team sheet Antoine Semenyo yes ono na ye the first name on the team sheet. Enti Prince Edu Kwabenano. All right, mon kanchire mu coach ni say Prince Edu Kwabenano money through the middle. Na unya ne say ewo mu say on Tuesday Ajimambedu chire mu. Ajimambedu say coach no onim. Say Abrantie no be bi oyade pa as number 9 through the middle. But eya na o as coach no obepese obesesa ni emem ahwe the front three no obia ne ne strength any di obia betimi aye in a game say say o sesa game no ma enu ti na o ma ne ball hon but enye se coach ni 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
1: the right of
0: attack
1: right wing
0: yes
1: right wing
0: yes
1: Sa.
0: Na right you know say right you know what na left you know what say Man City obo no wen
1: Man City obo right wing
0: yes e kwa na yes obo no e kwa prove say or ye deadly e wo hodan baby ah enti baby obo no e wo Man City no oba e omo no wo ha
1: okay but me so per game am share no so na Ernest Nuamah so effective wo pa o
0: no say Ernest Nuamah an start say in a game ah say ke another friendly game bia Enes Nuamah no air start here. Remember, say Enes Nuamah no ofri a crucial ACL injury ene eba. Waba e wo musa waba bobi ma ne club but minute no nya on a club no. Untimi en just a pose en kase o man starting place. Entenya denya obe mu second half last game ni die na oye potent pa. Na oye Enes Nuamah ni enim until sa ACL injury ne beba.
1: Sure, sure.
0: But me nya sure say obe start in his nyama ewo ho obviously say so start in his nyama dia na uko movie eye Antoine to the other side and I say be through the middle me nya sure say against Panama no coach no ebe pese obe gamble ba ma minti o on sasem no
1: on Semenyo
0: yes Semenyo on the no not on the Semenyo specifically but on the right wing of attack.
1: For me, the absence of Kudus Mohamed leave a vacant role in the Black Stars. Yeah, so far, my share squad ni ma, my share down who obia obetimi abosa na ma 10 role no the ama Black Stars abon yi. Even though we've seen glimpses of attribute players ni bi betimi ama Ernest Nuamah appear Fatawi Sahaku ene Christopher Bonsuba omo nyina aye left footed players a bo no mo nim cry pa na e ba ne sa role na for me I feel say one task for Carlos Queiroz ni say obe fine obi obetimi abot 10 no among sa three players we no obi abot 3 because since ya de ye po ye mpe 6 and 8 ni de Elisha Wusu ene Thomas ne party ne bebo 6 and 8 no
0: enye zibo mu
1: debi.
0: Hey, Elisha Wusu o ye slow dudu o start e game yi
1: o ye slow mu but you see ne ball retention ni mu nko ne ba ne wo soro ena ne passing accuracy nso wo soro chen kwesi zibo zibo be ye juma ni nyina a retain ni ball no but how to give accurate passes no e ye problem for the young guy and obi onim
0: ba so o pass se obo oni pate e body as pate ne be ye passing no
1: enye ye gaze pate be passing yes e bi abo o si nyina na pate ne be di ni woro o be pass ne e be ba zibo on so so ntimi pass. It is your gas is a beer. Oh, yeah, ball retention is an answer. Yeah, we will be out to me recover balls. And it just said, for passing count. Roderick has can't tell me, you know, I'm going to recover balls. But the end product is a cop. It's a question. I had all. And I want to play a beer before I took one or two crime cramp. No, or a very skillful boy. Who's a typical one boy? This is a life.
0: Yes.
1: Mimia, Penny, and Simon Zibu. No more liberty. Oh, you're very skillful. Until say Simon Zibo no, unse Zibo no so you be a buga buga buga buga. But on so ne pass no. E cry was so kakrache ni ni ano. E ye me wan say Ghana players no, and as African players no. So mutu kwan kwa manoni an. Na abrofo na turn players into something else.
0: Coaches in a
1: sa. Oje wan unti as ye.
0: To keep you in the team no, e bi ano assistant will play ni na.
1: Assistant bi ya. And a clear example ya Mikel Obi.
0: Yeah.
1: Mikel Obi bo
0: number 17 number 10
1: ago do abojira video nya bo
0: chiro number 6
1: number 6 na gana nya papa because nya bo bi a e chiro no reko and kwesizibu and so yes sir what they are saying, the distribution is very, very poor. And see, for me, so go buy your cover ball, not end product in Koya, not air cost 90. What they are saying, and so passes in go through a baby or general, and a very, very, very, very, very sensitive position. Ulu suba oho, uma wrong pass on man, it's me the go ba. Into a very, very Elisha Usuno, he wouldn't be the fastest player out there or pitching so, but. Quite a bit fast, I show the ball. Quite a bit more simple passes in the moon. It was slow. Chanko Sizibu. It's me, my professor, Sassis and 18 idiot. Thomas Te Pate, and a film pono, Elisha was one of us. I run. Nana make an
0: how ma- do you dare accommodate Caleb Urinchi?
1: Caleb Urinchi, me, yes, sure, say, I'm messed at you.
0: Oh,
1: I'm messed at you.
0: How is that?
1: Since you know, they were near Marcono. You're not enough friendly games. But we didn't make the most out of those friendly games. What did I say?
0: Austria, Germany. We didn't try a players.
1: Yes, friendly games. No? Top friendly games. Uber Austria, Uber Germany, Uber Mexico, Wales. Four solid friendly games. You ain't even blame me on baby because within that period there was a change of air technical head. Until me be a best son. Even saying, try to hear crank, I won't see a new. In 70 years, baby, you know, oh, we born a quack or bonnet dear. Now, we can be about at this guinea, Asari. I feel, sir, coach knew, sir, when you're enough time to prepare, into you will go for the experience hands. Obi our bobida, at this guinea, we bought European football, check. Oh, a lot of experience. World Cup, we cut us all,
0: but okay, yeah.
1: Die.
0: In fact, cut on and then number one.
1: Number one, what you say? Into no. For me, as a new coach, I'm about to take you over barely 2 months, 3 months to the tournament. Now, say me, bad year. I'll go for the experience because when you say at that stage, nipa na testy bida. In terms of pressure, ni mungu kwenye bani diye or ye used to. And ye fe obi a fe na oba be testy the world stage. What do you say? Stage fight. Ni sana man atizigi unji fe biya mitino. Into me so for Ochusu atizigi as number one, I wouldn't have any problem with that. Now, then I'm a terror, no, biba. And as Noama appear, Fatal is a good year. Mean, yes, you are so bit me about 10 abon ye.
0: Debbie.
1: Christopher Bonsuba, you're more effective on the right hand side. And they come here and say, you're players in Yinam, or would be crab on the Yen in Akodan Ringes. You shed a new be or yet typical number 10. Maybe yet we can even deploy a Caleb in Chile and Nabesh 10 room.
0: Media, son, I mean, you hear
1: because maybe I don't know, and I'm
0: because I think, says, coach ni pe experience party said the Okana, which I think say is key.
1: Sure.
0: This tournament experience, very very key. You only option be than to deploy Caleb Urinchi as number 10. And now say Abia, I know a extreme there, but Abia Jordan as number 10.
1: Jordan, sure.
0: you see, and Kofunim, but Jordan is a very good passer of the ball.
1: And no crab bomb, so I still found. just that,
0: on so sometimes the timing of the passes.
1: And sometimes over elaboration, Kakran.
0: Send on the time, because time will be corner, say time, or person down in the one sign on pass it. But so person, yeah, stream there, even so, say, Oberbo Caleb Urinchi, me, Susu, say, our first game against Panama, Caleb Urinchi, so started.
1: Sure.
0: I'm not sure, say coach, you know, would want to start on any party.
1: Or start on any party, bedding.
0: I'm not sure, so best start on any party. But so person or body, you want to deploy him as number 10. And I say, extreme case, you know, my Jordan, and more as number 10. I don't want to suggest, say, on try, so better try. Antoine Semenyo as number 10. But you see, Caleb Urinchi, no, it will be beer. Yen, Milfredes in any. His ability to surge forward. Kanta, oh, the Kanta na, Enes Nyama, Kanta na, Inyaya, this year go, no. She, Tama rebound, ne buy, no. Ye Milfredes, no, one and all boxing, no, Caleb Urinchi. Sa, Adia, no, eno war ahead of Obia, yeah. Even party.
1: Sure.
0: The ability to think say bo ya equi can't ya equi mami die chiri they can be a rebound mami nie chiri na men hwe said e be e no say quick thinking no say ability to think no e no na ma no e de kodru ha ono so rebound no e ba ya obo e de share no but see that counter was swift
1: until we ba me there me first 11 there I'll have at this game post
0: Oh, sir.
1: Serious. Lawrence Atizigi in post. Because, okay, against Panama, maybe I celebrate me at them, but Yanya Atizigi number one. No credit back up
0: at the World Cup.
1: Serious, because we
0: he's been there.
1: We tasty be there. And you maybe I sorry with time, wait till I adjust it to what you say. But see, you're tuna tum number one there.
0: At the World Cup.
1: You're better exposing him more.
0: Office, you're better exposing him more.
1: You're better exposing him more.
0: Office, and yes, sir. Level no, they be show the quality no. And yes, I level no, they be show say, look, I am the number one, and rightly so. I've claimed this number one, and I want to take it.
1: And what we say sometimes, so we a goalkeeper, na ya the two bencher, and I see any ama be bri. And I feel say, bencher ya the artistic got train we see any ama be bri. We see any ama be bri.
0: Throughout the qualifiers,
1: we see any ama be bri. And I like the way I comporting throughout this times.
0: On hygiene. Like he's your proper team player. He's happy to be part of the team.
1: Sure.
0: He's happy to see a qualifier for World Cup. He's happy to see a boy a share Ubieni Aji. But so on hygiene.
1: So I'll have artistic game post. Marvin Sanaya.
0: Oh, said two need the waje. Two need the say. Ali Dusedu, Asamu Daneso. Asamu Daneso, papa.
1: Then my boy Gideon Mensah.
0: Oh, my baba.
1: Debbie, my boy Gideon Mensah. Because, unze,
0: because Obeka, the last World Cup, it was Gideon Mensah at left back.
1: You shed a knee stability. Sisi Amenu, because you shed a knee stability. Ewe Chiriho. Say, Tima, and I say back four, or my bache.
0: Okay.
1: It is the artist Giba. Na Gideon Kahua,
0: Emmanuel, some stability
1: kaka,
0: because na, Jerome Opoku ni Jonas Ajete no,
1: and also Afena,
0: Efa,
1: Efa, into Oma me maintain Oma 4 and 5. Now my boy, Elisha Usu 6. Me boy Elisha Usu 6 ah.
0: No, my boy Pate 8.
1: My boy Pate 8.
0: My number 10 na unye bi.
1: Number 10 the sisi adi watch my dress. So say Calabri inti beti mi abo aboni.
0: Obeti mi abo.
1: Na my boy. Prince Edu Kwabena as an arrowhead, Antoine Semenyo, and
0: Jordan
1: Ayew.
0: Hey, captain, untimi. Captain, untimi.
1: But Jordan, the granny jam on the band, so Jordan, I'm young.
0: Oh, say after World Cup, we did. We'll be hanging.
2: Good afternoon. Sorry, I think the World Cup on the team, you know, 6 and 8. You know, basically, now I'm a professor Thomas Partey, Calibri and Chimbo 6 and 8. Now Thomas Partey was number 6. Calibri and Chimbo is our commander with my choir band. So, we act as a box to box midfielder. Now, Partey, engineer defense, name now, I cover him and we distribute pass. You know. So, I think the Calibri and Chimbo playing as 8 alongside Thomas Partey, you know, and number 1, maybe Jordan Ayew as number 10. Now I accommodate with Fatawu Shawaku. Our right wing. Now Antoine Semenyo. Our left wing. Maybe
0: Prince
2: Edu Kwabena as number 9. I think the end way better because Minka say be trust to be as we ba Elisha Usu in the performance of Black Stars and Shadow Queen Nimza.
1: One said Elisha Usu, Osha gave me ya. One said a question pertaining to me in Taki Bebrew. It's in a German in Yina. Yanni Jay is up on cracker Sandra money.
0: Yes, me too.
1: You see, Pate, baby, a Pate Duno. What the Pate Cobo sexa? Oh, be a bad problem. Because,
0: but Pate soon to me more eat.
1: Only Pate ne prima. Oh, to me.
2: The reason why
1: a bear deadly sell the ball calibre inch 6 no. On your player be a
2: Minga same one 6 and same was like box to box number 8 box to box.
1: Obekwaba. Okay.
0: Yes.
2: Now partagenas the partner the man unko be on no be jina defense name no we distribute pass na ma attackers no because on no a good pass of the boy no bit my locate. Forwards in at any given point in time, as I said.
1: And then you never boil down to tactical discipline. So, be kwaba. What do I say?
0: Hey, say no, say coaching. Tactical awareness, any discipline, idea. You coaching. Coaching, a bit decide, say, look, oh, kwa. Oh, kwa. What do you mean? Say, oh, kwa. No, aba. Oh, kwa, unku, jina ho.
1: Okay.
0: So, se mi ye coach na okọ me se corner bra na wako no wako jina ha de me ya obeba de eno no e kan coach ye kan madwuma ho enti eno se me ye na me ye ni ye enti coach Carlos Cruz no o wasem bonipo
1: because a patenkwa na e jina defense na nimu dia then he should the coach should go for a double pivot two in jina defense na nimu ba because you can't trust this defense. Your defense half in a building. Why was you saying? So who could expose you? Maybe say Caleb.
0: Just say you're too trusted. 4 and 5, no injury.
1: Sally Suni.
0: Yeah, Alexander Jiku.
1: Your problem. Into no when your center backs are not brought together for long. I bet me I can say we be. Two midfielders no back bet me akọ box to box no ko enye bia na akọ bet me aba o ya football enye se bia tactics no wall paper so ngwa na so o cobra na dia in game situations are e bet me am akọ e begbu akem a untimi track back
0: untimi
1: ya woni am we what you say intinu you can't say sa defense we ya fail na ya build trust ni bibia Jonas Adetey cry na ya bo na basu how many games na wa ba we proving it. And your last game where you are a boy, or done in where they are. And Gagana for grand trust, you know. What do you say? Into see, expose you on the blade here at the
0: assembly. Foster.
2: But Miss Ose, Miss Messages, this ABA as a Obo, sir, as Thomas Partey, as Calibrianchi, as a double pivot in Asabia, Calibrianchi, qua. Obits might deploy one of the fullbacks in an uncle, Abeka, Partey, and Fimfimo. As I say, no, I'm a cover up, mama. So, qua.
0: In Tibia, singing, I be no,
2: I bet you, Mark, or be capati, no, my cover up, mama.
0: And
2: I say,
0: we are giddy, no, no, no,
2: shift.
1: And if those things, if you get a very good team, I'm going to expose you. Because you say England. Na ye Caleb akọ na we pia maybe Jerome akọ can make for this one. What's the issue? Maybe they can attack from the flanks, crossbar, who center back up in the jina.
0: Ebi amadue ke bi kuta ball no. No the ball na Bukayo Saka kuta ball bi no the ball. Na Adena Obre, come on Dean Sulemana. Won't you mean command a place in this Blasters team?
1: Obiba, me aminipa. When you have too much opportunities to prove yourself.
0: Too
1: many. There is a player.
0: What is the issue? Really? I will say Nanka Sempawa ha. Asempa na any boy. Proper. Nanka wakati ya midientia. Besine. Still onti mi commande. A stati. Now you can't say commanding. You will say yakike Kenya. Ba ono o stati as number 10. O ono Jiland.
1: Very good player.
0: Look. Ubusa esiyamo. Any even former house coach Didimua proper number 10 or call France no or free Nordlander or call France no and I'm caught 10 no as a winger but oh no proper number 10 but still even at the wings untiminy a place in this Blaster team
1: or maybe they be name say trim there and I say who's a series of injuries and also hamper progress but with the kind of qualities who crane ball bono and any boy brown like Utimu say, "Ode to tumwa yeye quality abe mu anuka." Na unim say, "All free star ene Abba Saddam tino." Na yasi yako find the replacement Abba Jeremy Doku.
0: Yes,
1: ano muko find by.
0: Yes,
1: into this is a player. Yede ne koto to toe with Jeremy Doku kani yede ne compare.
0: No, in fact, na onu kono. No musu say Jeremy Doku.
1: Jeremy Doku.
0: Jeremy Doku na ebeti mi esi na na. Enu kwamba the levels na nye the same. Levels na na owo re na ode ba Saddam tino na nye the same. Until let's try Doku. Let's see ena Doku fire. Look at Doku's levels.
1: Doku kamsa about one season ore na epe
0: no. Man City.
1: Man City go far.
0: Look at Doku's levels.
1: What was that? Come on, Din Sulemana, I said, I'm crowd here. Me dream one in Tiasse, say Trimudeu. So, Obia catching a Black Stars, no, or your untouchable, no, Pediano, because a player of his quality, or speed, or just or skill, or flair, or Bibia, and then back open or lucky.
0: Ni shooting, and after you know, fanatic,
1: and open air problem. But these are things you can improve upon. Born in Borada, finishing, Miss Anaman, guy we, your friend is him, Raheem Sterling. Osha, say, no, also, or Messi chances,
0: Liverpool,
1: or
0: Liverpool, Nisa,
1: Messi chances,
0: but of course, City, no,
1: yeah, polish it. Oh, I want just
0: pep, and then
1: you know, you cry a cake, and also, everybody, none of the end product, and yet, young can't crane yet, and so, basically, as I cut in your ma, enough food placement in Munkoniban. Yes, yeah, what do you say? How long are it taking it to score his first Black Stars goal? O she go nuka na akwe se yeli sala. Yeli sala.
0: Yenko ni yemra ye kwa manone. Se unimu se Monaco Grand Prix no ye weekend we. Na Albright wo hu se practice no e koso. Practice no e koso e wo ye Monaco na e hu pa Charles Leclerc. Na ye Kemi Antonelli no Abrante no. Ni hu papa papa ena afi nso Mercedes no wasan jina ne naso yi pa na nura mitie eye Russell ni interview wase ni teammate Kemi Antonelli no ni season no the championship is for him to lose eno na nkrofo se ade no kra man games ena onya ade no obegye pa George Russell no onya obegye ade ne pa but as a man game bi ena oye oho first practice no omawie first practice second practice ebeba so na Albright unimu said that for the first time e wo Roland Garros no e ma no women singles no a qualifier am make it into the finals qualifier omo friend simple Maya Szolenski no Maya Szolenski no or a qualifier in fact or ball qualifier unse majors no your players ni bia yen draw mo onbo qualifiers na san no ma ba main draw no
1: na eh crowd say proud to Roland Garros we na onya top 50 winner
0: there be
1: wenya four atwaso
0: there be wenya four pa atwaso
1: but omo ya dey winner ya so ni me and driver the boy
0: yes
1: akoya Ukraine Russia omo point no omo enjoy
0: yeah so omo
1: but it is bad o biba
0: omo konto kwa
1: oh there be enye
0: there be omo konto kwa
1: there be sports yes sports
0: enye sports two omo no
1: eh football ka problem eba
0: no two omo no look eye enya sam Tuomono, no eye baby pa eye play a beer ena because of the rules of the game ni ntin kobeka se omo usia na obeka se da bi omo nti so man chia ne there is there even the least am betimi because omu no no omo ho as enemies Russia any Ukraine
1: ba go grab betimi the bomb
0: Russia any Ukraine omo ho as worst enemies
1: sure
0: nti me hwe game no na efe pa but omo wie no omo anchia is unsporting metwase is unsporting behavior but ye nyina nim say sports eh for friendship enti but omo kontokwa ti there is no way on bishia menya sure say
1: Russia you get to cast there oh
0: eh wo ho
1: omo ku
0: omo still there wo ho Russia for no mun free Ukraine omo kan so mun free omo person on be free ho enti can you imagine a football match between Russia and Ukraine
3: for now there is
0: omo betwitwa omo ho sa e ade omo betwitwa omo ho akontokwa sa but enei de men's yes singers no nkrofo okyere se Sasha Zverev no we de ne time ani we de se wentimi anye de a na nya de obetimi agi bibiem enti
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1: Okay. Okay, happy 98.9. 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Majimeja, I want an insert medeba. Of course, he who dwells in the secret place of the Lord Most High shall abide under the shadow of the Lord Almighty. I will say of the Lord, he is my refuge and my fortress. My God, in him will I trust. A genie for Monje so. Amen. Amen. As usual, contento. Novanto Otto. Punto Nove. Not just a happy 98.9 FM. Italian mafia, they say no check tempo penis normal. Not just said there is no time for any man. And really one more craziasophobia. Iwasum Bombardia. Ibrahim Mahama, Emi Michelle, and I'm too far. Chartered flight.

All right, Tempa, so Yan Shen Sabana say, and Fan Free International Friendly Games, Ahodwa, and also Echekuye and Dra, Panama, Eche Dominican Republic, Ebono, Ekano, and Nine, and Wamutini, Eche 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boy, Academy and Sam, Omo Antimi and Simu a J. L. 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Slovenia and Cyprus up 1-1. Iran at Mali up 2-0. Ahorum Andorra at Liechtenstein and so a boy. Emma Andorra up for Liechtenstein Academy. You know, Emma also Antimi and Simwa J. Sweden 2. Greece 2. Spain and Iraq surprisingly. Omo po 1-1. Ahorma and Dra. Ya Kofi Kesemo. You almost shame. Yemen in Guya. You jet trainina. Hashe. How are you saying now? So Spain, you man 1 city 10 pesos. You man 1 city 10 pesos. Iraq, you is kind of brave. I'm gonna cheat. You are the same. You are go be no abe. Spain to win over 4.5. You are the great chip. Game on the banner here on. Now end the 1-1. You are the whole Eda and Dra. Now one send baby player. You come now also what you hold on the 16th minute mark. And a Ferran Torres. And he come to watch now. You see, oh, now Spain and your early good here. And your game goes on. Ebe shie baby player. Donsky and I said Donsky Ebe Tekano Edema Iraka Omukre Kremo Ede 1-0 upon him. Now when he started 11 Aya Spain national team no and so Ede share game na say one Garcia Andra Oshie Yepa you rated 5.3 after the game. Paul Eboby John Martin and so Ebo game be dendendian Jada Wonsam Ede ML NFM Poron Uko Enima Emerick Laporte Eboby Grimanto Lubakusin Bueno, and also Eppleby, Gavi, Ejnamu, Eppo, Game Nibi, Bernal, 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Nicholas Pepe, a man Paza, and also it's me a prayer to Mukala. You didn't say a prayer, Ama Diallo, 84th minute, and also it's me at a second goal on, and I see Rina, Adama Ivory Coast, Bobo Kona, and also on my Bobo Kona, Utumu Sampa, Bibia Ekoye, Gala Dewey, and it's me my assist on, in Tendra, Gala Dewey, Asha Go, SM Miki assist, El Hom, Nobi Benjinche, Omega, oh, and they're 2-1 against France, yeah, and France, so be a one game. Obekasi, oh, and yes, France, team C, and I'm on a boy near that, yeah, but line up, France, Le Blay, and so Eddie Ramon, Mike Mignon, Edna Gopos, Richard Bry, Eddie Two Ghosts, come on, Jules Kunde, 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we cramp on our first level, be a changes Baku Mienubi, and a betting abem, if Sasha Mignon, or on a da go personal, Jules Kunde, Ibrahima Konate, Dio Opemecano, Lucas Hernandez, Restio Hernandez, rather, and also Ejiamo Dententen Ahom, Aurelien Tchouameni, Michael Olise, Ryan Cheki, Rabiot, NFM Poromakos Thuram, Kylian Mbappe, Elidi Attack, Adam Roma.

Baco, NFM Panel, Osanji, Spanish Super Cup, or Jimino, Intercontinental Cup, or Jimino, a home, Zinedine Zidane. You want a happy, happy birthday, and also every crazy football. MMA, so Uko YouTube cry, because I think Zinedine Zidane will be enjoying the highlights in the baby. A honeyman, Jada wants some Adri Eman. Mene, in Germany, yes, Leo Messi, and Adidas, one on a release boot change for the 2026 FIFA World Cup. Yes, boot no hey, boot no. A who says chen a muha yeah, Messi baby agro World Cup nasio and young fed agro cra. Yes, your friend Messi Ultimo Tango Collection. Messi Ultimo Tango Collection. Sa boots na Adidas NFM Ponum Leo Messi or more every listener. Yes, sign your fellow Oko shops ahudra who bet me and be Oko Cantama Oko Cantamantua Ubede be at Messi Ultimo Tango Collection on. Yes, see a ba, a mood da ho, into your player, obetimia kojibi kama, na bibia enso akoye adi amam, men chedia, ana Florentino Perez, a presidente, adama Real Madrid bobo konom, and in semi batuja, se 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Florentino Perez a player no kwako Galactico no kwako fan abano or a young top talent. Nyedi kind of no. Press me kuyo. 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O si, player no koko fanabano. Galactico no. O ye, what the level of Cristiano Ronaldo. Time no almost signing no. Sa level no pepepe. Ana Galactico, the mystery Galactico no. Abasa. O si, on ye Premier League player. On ye Premier League player. Or so a midfield and as attacker, and the best man catching said, it's either so a midfield and as striker be what you say. Now, or since the club, they call for a player, no, or say a 150 million euros. Hey, now why not Florentino Perez? I can't want to me. I done hey, oh, now you did your man. I call say, hey, say, no, hey, Michael Olise wants him, and a Florentino Perez, I can you, Olise. Anna, Florentino Perez, can was according to Telefootball, I'm not money sound come ever, almost here, money from ever launch 150 million euro bid, and they are called Tabia Bumano, and they are called the Federal, and they are called Biamunchi for some Monjim, Only Highness, Mo, Monjim, Mephim Punamunja Bumano, and for mine. Na yansu ya huni ya kwa nini ya ba. Na yansu ya players are married. Etini asani wa mo 100 million. Yansu ya players are 3 occasions pe. Ena married asani players worth 100 million euros. Gareth Bale married eto 2013. 101 million euros. Ena mo tono. Eden Hazard married eto neboka 2019. 120 million euros. Ena married eto ya Jude Bellingham married eto 127 million euros in 2023. Edema Bayern Munich and I say a Borussia Dortmund Bobo Kono and then command also Efron on Bab. Yada one said Eddie Emal into Yugoswa Eddie Dumu. Young share players are currently Oko transfer marketer or Mopono April 100 million and also Mopono April 100 million Kaka. And you say, or maybe add ons be and the bonuses be near the idea. Aki Kahuan now could 150 million. Bukayo Saka, aye, currently, aye, worth 110 million euros. Declan Rice, aye, 120 million euros. Dzera Doué, aye, worth 120 million euros. Vitinha, aye, worth 140 million euros. João Neves, aye, worth 140 million euros. Chivika Kvaratskhelia, the Georgian Messi, currently, aye, worth 140 million euros. Nape repair. And are falling within 150 million. Oko transfer marketer. Pedri, and you're worth 150 million euros. And Govor Kra say, hey, and a Pedri Bana, and then Gomoka Kra, and also Ekoswa, Jadon Sam, Adri Emal, now World Cup Reba, now Yancha Leo Messi, and a Cristiano Ronaldo comparison Kaka, now Yancha Mabakwasem, as well as

0: far the World Cup is concerned, Messi about 26 games, Ronaldo about 22. Messi about 26 World Cup games, Ronaldo about 22. Out of 26 games, Messi Abono was 13 goals. Ronaldo, out of 22 games, Abono was 8 goals. Natia, Messi are making 8 assists at World Cup. Samson and Ronaldo are making just 2 assists at World Cup. Key passes, Messi are making 76 key passes. Ronaldo are making 26 key passes. Successful dribbles, see any ball entry. Messi, actually 125 times. Ronaldo, a dribble 36 times. Man of the match, El World Cup. Messi aje 10 times. 2 El Finals. Messi aje 10 times. Ronaldo aje bakope. Golden Ball Awards, El World Cup. Messi aje 2. Ronaldo nibi. World Cup, Messi aje 1. Ronaldo NGB. And then I back was some kakra. And also at that world, Jadon Sam at the amount. Now, only some World Cup, I claim ticket prices, no more than pa. Comparing it to Air 2022 FIFA World Cup, your boy El Catano, now tickets will be 1 month. Bear $11 million. And I said $11,000. Uber TV NAB, yeah, the idea. $11,000. Now Uber TV NAB. Oh, $11, rather. Uber TV and your tickets will be Akoshe games will be near the idea. Nene Ukopiamu, especially Miami games in India. Nobody, $1,200, and I will bet me NAB, aho, and then come on, Kaka, no, so if one on bar, yellow one sub at the amount, Yentin Tom Kaka, our English Premier League, the mall, and a PFA Premier League Young Player of the Year shortlist, no, Abetom Sekun Krum, Yambo, so, and for amount, Ryan Checking, the D, Awom, Max Darman, the D, Awom, Kamakama Pa, El Honum, and FM Polo, Junior Kropi, Osina Kaedma, AFC Bournemouth, the D, APMO, Kobe Meno, D. Epiemo, Real Ngomoha, Liverpool, Nico O'Reilly, Manchester City, the D. Enso Etimi Epiemo, it's a name, 2 Manchester City players, of D. and Etimi Epiemo, our PFA player, Premier League Young Player of the Year, shortlist, no? And then Kakan also, if one on pa, Jadon Sam, Etimi Epiemo, Kama pa, Elhom, now, and then, Mimikari Tuga, Animal set. Animal set Spain and Iraq abroad draw our international friendly and draw omo boy no na part to that game na Spain national team no na ohwe FIFA Coca-Cola ranking na Spain and we reach konkon on number 1 after the draw omatia ba second position utubu sampa enyama enkoye and fama Spain national team no today omabeto so mienu eh ho no ma and Argentina etimi awram kama ewo eya the first position 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better than me master first gaben in you first gaben in you that's world number 1 bi aniwa on so and you're winning here, and you Ecclesiastes 10:19, money answers all things. Hey, I said, man, granny. It is Ama Argentina for now. As well as you, I'm saying, hey, what number one when you're a Jimon, but historically, Obi Anuwa, I am what number one, I will run a World Cup, and also Etimi Akwaji Elhol, and also Adani Hey, one man, Jada one said, Eddie Emmanuel, and Donny Ayala, a new manager. Hey, new manager, Adema, Adema Bobo Kwa FM Liverpool. Na Nkoma Metin said, Liverpool for set, and Adema Kado, so my man, budget, Kesibia, Adia Comarket, a co-science and place near the Akia. If you said the departed manager, Aya Ann Slot, or no banner, or woman is car, Adi Kototo, Isaka Bamunina, Adi Omopai, Alexander Isaac, no, Adi Kototoy, Adi Begum said, Chapo, Nina came from, hey, or went to me, Angel Ligno, and Fanny Ligno, and home. But today, I'm going to analyze it. Should be a 2 or 3 players. Be a almost edible replacement. And the only man is asking, and they are called replace some camera. And then come a free air Liverpool, Bobo Kona, so air bar. The other one, Sam Edre Emam, Vitina, and Jao Petro, and I said, Jao Neves, Bobo Kwa, who don't any update, sir, and the one you need. omoto moase o omo fi kroba koso na we pia mo Paris Saint Germain 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it be edgy any from some no or san ko e ye UEFA Champions League finals with Jose Mourinho e ko win ni kama kama ho na no na do na ka se oh 2010 Ballon d'Or no be na ka Wesley Sneijder e deserve e wa 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best season kicking but on yes you said the whole of the world no on an animal econ gang or son of the runner and yachting a one man yet on set at FIFA banning from seller 2026 FIFA World Cup no and yet they're ready to pop it's a pure which I can't mo more na ma fa wu sala bia anko mo ko isu mo amo voice na mo fa si jama na mo ko highlight bia ba bia ya bom wo ka ya bom wo ka e de mo ko mo ko na 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
5: Charlie, I stress.
6: Oh, senior, what be the issue?
5: Bro, another one caught up in a game. I nearly get them this time.
6: Charlie, the over 1.5 messed me up.
5: Oh, Charlie, sorry. But wait, you don't get refund for your loss?
6: Nah, bro, that thing's half day. You hear some before?
5: Yeah, soccer badge they do. Them they call them soccer chance.
6: Ah, Charlie, you sure?
5: Oh, but why I for lie you? Just make your stake on 10 plus games with odds of 1.30 or more. And when it's full, you will get your stake back times 3. Come see my bets.
6: Hey Charlie, this be interesting, oh.
5: I know, right?
7: Soccer Chance rules are simple. Bet on any of your favorite soccer league games with odds of 1.30 and more. The total number of games should be 10 or more. Now here's the catch. Lose just one out of the many and you'll be rewarded 3 times your stake. This advertisement has been vetted and approved by the Gaming Commission of Ghana. Bet responsibly, not for persons below the age of 18. Gaming can be addictive.
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0: Masaya charge you. 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Okay. Eh plus 18 video na. Air conditioners are hold on a gusua air body room. 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A 17. Tell them most of 1.5 horsepower. 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
1: Oh, okay.
0: The way we know 2 horsepower. I sense.
1: Mm. But I know them power.
0: I know them power.
1: I know them Japan air papa.
0: I sense no. What's it then?
1: Because we're big at crap.
0: Okay. Laser televisions, gas cooker, washing machines. Oh, hi, oh, girlfriend, still out in Sunday cinema.
1: Oh, they did my dad that I cry. That's in the 18 of the past.
0: When you're Bessiana, you use Omograda on searching.
1: I'm a guy, yes, I don't mind knowing you.
0: Until high sense of this year, Koji air washing machine, smartphones, sound system, ye infidian, a bomb say. 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
0: 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And can you always look on? Kissing man, Achimota, more not industrial area. Oprah Square, Tudu Dance Man, La Paz, West Hills Mall, Broadcasting, Kaswa, Bachona, Junction Mall, Tema Community 1 and 25. Now, I'm right here, you but tomorrow. Mr. Okumasa, I'm here, how mankind. Near one kind, and Ubiana Okumasa, Kumasi, O City Mall, Kumasi, a Doom Post Office, Kumasa Tafo. 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High Sense, I say everyday prices for everyday people. Yeah.

0: Ah, yes, so X now a millionaire. 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OT and OC to Fiaqua, not under my watch. 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I don't know, we are jealous, sir. 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Betana, Daoma. 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A good day, unim room fear do what you want count. 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Media Matom said, Tam. Me jenu wa nye. 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Okay, ye be din komo bi sisi a. Life on Happy 98.9 FM. Yen ya one fine gentleman e wa say. Ah, yen na e ba be din komo. Your friend a cow de for G. Ka menya di ni ye me dey can do na na me fre. Menya di ni correct.
1: Davo G.
0: Na as she say.
1: Davo G no. Be a neni e din, we strong.
0: Oh, ampa e ne udi ni hu na me say. Udi ni hu na me say pa. Ka Davo G.
1: Yeah.
0: Apomboko.
1: Me add mo. I'm sorry.
0: You could create be ndin. Abruchi asit na e ti say.
1: And yeah, easy, dear.
0: Sir, oh, is that Bridget the Hoff from?
1: But it was a snowbia, many dear. You see, if you be a men's home.
0: Okay. Okay, yeah, quick one. You ain't shed a name, baby. You mean come on?
1: Okay.
0: A sena of football journey in a chassis. Media may me swan me to dinner in around Loso Park and the moon conneba. Say Anka Sankasana journey in a chassis.
1: Okay, if it's in Colabrin, I'm starting to send me Bobo, and I'm Pebble, pa. Just smile me cry, me head. Me bobo.
0: Okay.
1: Me bobo won fiche bi wo Loso Park won tete na otie no. Eh, ana team bi e fani perseverance.
0: Oh, Percy.
1: Perseverance.
0: No more Manbrook no.
1: No more Antisi.
0: Antisi, okay. Yeah. Late bi okosi.
1: Manbrook ni dey say Barca money wan.
0: Aha, okay.
1: But later on Percy ko
0: ho. Ko eh, amko.
1: Ba won start wo Antisi.
0: Antisi.
1: E wo
0: Radio Good echi won ma, me name of am.
1: Team start wo Loso Park won. Ana perseverance ni manager no ehumi. I was okay, me a good man. So then I'm sakra. So your honor, I'm starting to say, oh, me starting with perseverance. The man is, I don't know. Me bo honum kakana crack.
0: I don't know.
1: Under 17, 14, 14 17, and a third division.
0: Okay.
1: And to me starting with 17. And I'm both third division. Third division, man, Bobby Brisa.
0: Where can players be on board third division?
1: Oh, we just say, Albert, if any Sagado. Albert, ni Puyo.
0: Puyo, the minimum. Puyo, defender, bina ni din din din.
1: And a Bruno.
0: Bruno.
1: Amudos, I'm saying my boy.
0: But out of our squad, no. Saying that it's me a progress, ya call Europe, and maybe you're more to
1: come. Okay, what was it? Mean can be, but it's also better than before. If you're now to baby, so.
0: Okay.
1: See, like, me bono, me want to say, my new mover, it be a mecha honum.
0: Okay.
1: To me, you move a call. Was it till now a gusu or honum? What you say, you see tournaments, say ni say
0: now it's now Kobe.
1: That means me Kobe.
0: My
1: cousin, bre, me tigra, na a question where there no lie. It's in a me boa cry lions. Honum na Gideon.
0: Atalegacy.
1: Have you Atalegacy? Okay, yeah, Atalegacy. Honum na Gideon. And I started to say, oh, Dimitri.
0: Until who are cry lions?
1: Yeah.
0: Oh, nice.
1: Oh, no, Accra Lions. Oh, now started say, oh, like me.
0: Nti Accra Lions na minim say na Boka o player bi.
1: Oliver.
0: Oliver. Oni ne call.
1: Yeah. And now onu dey kind.
0: Oh, sir.
1: Yeah, onu dey kind. Ko to no. Onu so na justify say later on on go farm.
0: Okay. Nti from there no.
1: From there no, like me yeni omo qualify for first division. And I'm a few honum. And see from there on a Gideon started so the match. And I'm gonna make it a video. And on the chair, Mr. Oliver. What a legacy.
0: Okay.
1: And no crown pona a kakita kiti like inka Bibia and Koso. But Gideon, still not the video no ex reno. Gente I may say kakita kiti inka she and koso and say before I go meet Mr. Oliver, na my die meeting.
0: Ah,
1: and I may buy better enough for me. So, see, enough for
0: okay.
1: You have it enough for me. So, what's that? Obet and I said, I was so true. The kind of cost was it. It's one coin putting one day. Don't lie, though. And I give you.
0: I am. Charlie, pro, I started pruning that now.
1: Gideon so pushy. I know finally I'll show a video of beside one or two things now.
0: Okay,
1: beside one or two things now. Okay, I'm gonna say okay. I'm gonna show me. I'm gonna start to say okay. I'm gonna hear me document anyway. But before no, now me yeah, on my me a training or that small one in two.
0: Shaolin Park.
1: Liberty Park. Yeah.
0: Okay.
1: Mommy, Zatana.
0: Oh, joining Liberty.
1: No, man, joining Liberty. Me joining team be me refit team in the day.
0: Me joining one check here
1: because
0: okay.
1: Now I'm best on my shame.
0: Oh, sure, okay.
1: And see from Honum na. Me nya coin two coin.
0: Until first acquaint to me bow, me person me who's a feeling. Oh, T said, yeah, documentation, it be BI ready, I'll be to cry. Now, feel listen.
1: Before cry, I see a passport. I'm not mean Jindy because my sister Anna will be so the Missicada.
0: Oh,
1: so you better to cry. It's not me, yes, you and I'm going to hear the man, but me, the man on the no one.
0: In the man way,
1: Mantinica, me name of your Mantinica. And see. Oh no, yeah, passport. That's not mean Jin didn't imagine crying here. But me who passport no. Na fi moran na ba. That day no. I see my baby to cry. Me feelings no honum, but my dream say me call honum akwere. Akose same life. Akonya team. It's my dream na yes
0: I said okay.
1: Yeah. And no me feelings so but me no go be there.
0: Okay. Nti sade no o dai no timi dai mu o timi dai
1: me ti mi anda
0: o be sade ade enchintem I say men grani
1: me ti
0: finally akwen to ruba so team me mu na o ye do ko e
1: ye ko team bi e fenu lent juene e ye Serie D Italy
0: okay
1: no no we Italy
0: okay yeah
1: ti mi ko honum onum so mi ya ade me first trust am here na I say ye wie na team na nka say Tommy.
0: Okay.
1: Tommy free at a legacy.
0: Okay.
1: But I'm person me penny because I'm person me boss Serie A I premier.
0: Yeah.
1: So man penny.
0: Okay.
1: Hey, Anna. So Anna, me kunya friend say Parma.
0: Mm-hmm.
1: Parma.
0: Yeah Ben. I call Parma.
1: That was 2018-2019.
0: Do you call Primavera now? Call.
1: We started Primavera. Okay. I under 19. Okay. Yeah,
0: but. Okay, it's saying because meba. Training drills be a Ghana ha kwa mo fast training made difference woman
1: difference omo set pieces ni omo training drills ni ni
0: nti kwan be so na fa so adjust and now trainer bro for ni announce with your magi ana
1: oh we say we new sir na un start yeah drills be un start be di echi na be ya
0: obehwe
1: de course
0: ebi timi for ni so
1: ebi timi for e no dia the mistake and almost start here from cool on this
0: from cool ay from cool as I said
1: I love you, Sana. I'm in tears here. But it's an amy, Bissa Musa. I said, better no more. And see, I started some tears here. I said, Afi, me new mo. sorry to say me bo mo because one yes answer
0: omezisi Italian mafia no ma ku die Italian mafia je
1: o ma sweden ti ho no mo na as na any first team any about matches under 19 first team inty me first we are me boy no as a coach ni pema sim ti me boy no coach ni say menka
2: okay
1: but so lucky no mean to me I still want because Mr. Ali said many first team many year training sir and I see under 9 some were tough game be I mean come bua mo
2: okay
1: onum na me na injury
2: oh
1: to me stay house for like 2 years obi any obi any me sister we na eh I mean any din come I just say family crowd like mommy ni papi me cash
0: wow.
1: Na so mo frame ya
0: number tell na I don't place mo work mo sa ku duro ni sir
1: enye obi ade
0: but they say you took one can't do obi ah o mo twen sadio man mu ni na mo took mo can't che mame sir
1: enye obi ade
0: sir 2 years now o papa no mame mu ni me say
1: o nji ba mo frame ya kasa
0: normal kasa normal
1: e bia o kan bi chomo a oh, Charlie, I can't take it in come, give you up.
0: Crap.
1: You are man, be a honey, a friend or sin team, a friend Paco Paco. Or no, I will advise him.
0: Oh,
1: oh, well, do maybe me see Charlie. Me best me bobo on your moon page, mamma.
2: I'm
1: saying, no, the time you saw me to me, Tom only at a legacy.
0: Satan now, 20,
1: no more, 20 years,
2: 20 years,
1: 19, 20 years.
2: Okay.
1: Yeah.
0: Nice. Now, what Palma? So, unya kwenye bosi ni asa ni kaka.
3: 98.9
0: friendly game.
1: Yeah.
0: Now, minyani jese mone Palma ni we boy Juvi.
1: So much.
0: Unya kwenye Ronaldo.
1: Huna pa. Minene kasai. But unse shake him.
0: Shake him. Nada na. Yesi kwa jinsi jese na wako jina.
1: Yesi. Charlie. Unse player bi wona. 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
0: Iti. Obi a huna. Charlie wona Ronaldo. 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
1: Etoso.
0: Ronaldo na kasa tisi. 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
1: Minene mikasai mi your bank ame folle.
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0: 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Carl Davoji. Ena Ogusu Esinko Nyaswa Yeneno AD Anobabaye. Sepsi OSK. Yeah. Romania. Wait me a qualify in team Kama Kama. Wait me a call happyonline.com. There's a particular story now to obit me a call wako in Kambi. 24-year-old midfielder. That's why maybe I know. In him say 2030 World Cup. You know what? Being say koliko the Amagana. Or no so kwako jina me pia. Ewa kweni asenji na aso. Na yebe ko inti Romania move ne ba time be.
1: Oh, ba time me injury no like Abafom.
0: Abafom.
1: Inti Abafom ni starti wo 4th-5th league. Oh, Romania. Italy na.
0: Oh, okay.
1: Inti honu mso ya die. Ana moving me a call Romania first team be but on me call na me near ready but ahame because na me ni me
0: team me
1: Kluch yeah Kluch o call on mom na on that top I see
0: o mo tie dream ni amegu pa Kluch so
1: yeah yeah what yeah
0: okay oh na top team ba
1: o top team na me call but na o mo ni say me near ready but me so me tie say so mo dey me my loan e was third league.
0: Okay.
1: Third division. So on so me boy 2 season. Me had there 2 season. And from there no any Gloria Bistrita in your third league. And from Honum and I'm called Chaklo in your second.
0: Okay.
1: Second on so me boy 2 season. Mm-hmm. From Honum so and I'm called exceptional. You know.
0: Mm-hmm. Okay. Now Oko Honona send an yama is if I tell ho.
1: Your exceptional and I say. Oh, on difference so because on level ni high seen third league and second league na chaklon difference so.
0: And so quite break it straight into the first 11 and I say take it time.
1: Oh, man break it take it time kakra because of positions no. Yeah, because now me
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1: like top 9. Hey, and me ba hono almost is same call 11 is 7.
0: Okay.
1: And I say na mo bono no. I mean, man, easy.
0: I'm league, no, a pacey league, and I say, to say, be the German Bundesliga, I'm used to pace more. And I say, no, man,
1: oh,
0: we can pass this animal.
1: Mitch Manga say, it's almost like Italy. Send a mobile by Italy when him see more. See him.
3: Some boy near this. I think brighter than so called him.
1: Meti, I'm say head mustache. Meti, but it's your mama. Mama will get you a second league.
3: I'm going to and I think Nana Kwame Tebi.
1: Nana Kwame, yeah. Entry.
3: Or still all ho.
1: No, I want to say, I'm say, oh, Israel.
3: Israel, yeah. Better Jerusalem also. Okay. Now, so far, unyanya national team call bi.
1: No.
3: Ade umpe.
1: Oh, minya me.
3: Na ba obo ide na obi abo.
1: Obi amunya hu mi.
3: Obunya hu mi.
1: Se omo mi kra bi, omo still omo follow me. Mi so me yere me hunti. Se de ne ba.
3: Ana obo nationalize am Romania. Ana Italy.
1: No, me kenga.
3: Italy is omo ti bin qualified for World Cup. Okay, you go so as in Konyaso, a din como, a cow, Davoji, and the Eguson in din como, life on happy 98.9 FM. And command the approval should be baby na my papa and my bisano. When you're Konyasha Black Stars, your squad no for the World Cup
1: squad, Menya, yeah.
3: Osha Emudu.
1: To me, the emun yedu sa.
3: Sa.
1: Yeah.
3: Why now, Felix and Kobeti me break into the 26 man squad that went to me?
1: Obian him say, Inka, you need that way so could do
6: 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Happy affair. 98.9.
1: But players are mukita ne enye bad dear. And one is a more continuous, a more concentrated. And one I meet me aka. I mean, any players I be a umbe be good to an answer, but the Mukitani dear, you manage any sir.
3: Eddie Osha, see, I really won't care about me. I'll quit him.
1: May I really want my bit, my baby.
3: Okay, and I say, now before I make Jamu Crackrano, who will be a better than I say, oh, Uncle Mobia advice be out of young footballers are or more aspires. On meeting with your born ako another level. Ubi wa na be mabu. O story I will share. 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
1: First of all, me danya miyasi. 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Iti mi chio bia o share mi sisi. 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O support me. 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And advice I made my players, even he say, like, all the football be a room, but the two be a most of give you up, Sessina, more than Ghana see, Sessina, Nema Muayedeno.
3: Pa,
1: I had pa, but I still most of give you up, on continuous or yet you obey.
3: Okay,
1: one day, a befa.
3: And the car said one day, a befa. 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

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Us no air 1.30 1.30 one CD 30 pesos no na odie fakakra to echire boko na mo a mo kra mo ni betche sha obi wo betimi ahye be 50 games ase ya ba ko enti o selected 10 games or more or 1.30 or higher na odi scanner to echire boko say 10 CD 100 CD 200 CD 500 CD 1000 CD yeah, you walk with drone power 10,000 cities. They are 2 HJ. You are near that. What do you say? Say out of the 10 games, the Baku say, via soccer chance, yeah, triple second the amount. This is 100 city, now Baku say, yeah, amount 300 Ghana city. So, which 300 Ghana city, yeah, amount 900 Ghana city. Which 1,000 or 3K. I'm paying up a day. Terms and conditions apply. Soccer chance, soccer bet.

0: a unim se se Father's Day ba e hun sem boko da from sa Mother's Day hey obi chale companies in obi a chade obi a chade Father's Day chire din just say papa for there yeah match up bon na ma me for no de man kra na ahwe o papa hun so ko we hin hwe je o de jina fa ko school akra ne benyi no jin se ne ma me na ahwe na God and I are man, yes, sir. Also, no, I don't know. I'm yes, sir. You ready, say
1: Queen?
0: Queen Day, Mousy. O parent, Tommy, I dear pal, say a dino. Let me miss a mere gun and you, mere Togolese. Yeah. I'm here to go list.
1: Oh, nice.
0: I'm a banner, maybe Sigana for no sister dying. But Tommy, no. Hey, what's better than celebrating dad in a special way? This Father's Day, YFM, any mattress gym. Kaboom. My man, the Omudio Mano, my man, the Uncle Pedia Nadia, you are te. Wife and phone, as she says, I made you come up. I'm in Mattress Gym. A fun packed wellness experience, our Legon City Mall car park. Oh, Hana, wife and Legon City Mall. Namia Duma, Saturday, 20th June, 6 a.m. prompt. Near Pedia Nadia, no, oh, I'm so go, baby. Yeah, Edianne Gao. You did Dianum, Papa Fono's wife and for Adrian Hupa. Let us sign a free health screening, aerobics, because of games, a hold on, and if you put on fun activities, baby. You bet you so look come out. Ubet with Papa Bawanka or Mentor Ukunu. And now, Obi wants to replace our father figure, not the amount. Obi, it's been the number. Celebrating a camera. If you say, I want them so any or door, so any year they celebrate Father's Day. No. And the Kaya National says, Saturday, 20th June, Basso, our Legon City Mall car park. 6 a.m. prompt. Share your home in Chisoluku, Father's Day. Na Ghana my crowd wana Ghana my crowd wana for the 2026 FIFA World Cup experience Carl Davoji Odin come on say do baby no to susu sad mo bi ten pa no go twa na nu so say we hope akwentu etu tra Ghana hana bobo baby ane ha na ene BP so travel and tour abamasa nyama ni na tinton time ye twem. You don't call United States of America, Canada, Mexico for the World Cup experience. Na BP so travel and tour no. Omo asalam down haya. Happy FM chem haya. Na ye cry e be pin so mundi usika. Omo track record ye croji BP. Na BP so de na say wa commence mo. Agbejo so de e commence obi di usika. Wan hwa be bodam. When a stress free, fully planned, unforgettable experience. Now, packages in here. You have a match plus package. And we have $9,500. And no, I'm going to say, I'm going to say, I'm going to say, I'm going to say, package na come up. And you have the full Ghana route. And only $13,700. And no, a remission and your trotro be you too far straight to America. Even our one number, you Morovia, one another, you don't go straight. That's our exclusive package. And only $15,100. Now, and you said, yeah, you're my chest, I'm going to jail, Sakwa. You be bro, come up, pa. I'm wearing your visa, flight, accommodation, match day access, full travel assurance, airport pickup. Hon me deno. Obi one more connection, ma could do airport. One ebe foul. Obi manso. And the L beeping, you say just pack your bags. This is our bag, keke. You're the passion, eba. ya be handle bi bia de amao mon friend. That was Okay, still car double G ewa ha. Car enche bia na ye storage made you no so. Na enkomo kakra edie chini. Ye wiya ye no be one or two things bi ansa na wako. Because I had your baha, e see make sure say born out obo no. E say Ghana fo hu. Say wo she baby. Na say wo ya de na kane ani uso a. Mpempi ne hadwin.
1: Yeah.
0: Bibi say bo. Say we nya Ubia, obeka sama, especially eban Ghana, Ubia. So unso player be one ma on your quality player.
1: Yeah.
0: What I say. Bia abroche no work be a bench warmer. Mm-hmm. Onya boni bi mboni mun kwaniba. But for you to qualify a team at the abba premier side no. Nye juma ketwa. And awa ye no. And I feel say yeah the other national teams so ho. Since I say age near 24.
1: 25. Yeah.
0: Yeah, well, the other national teams were on ma ubetimi aiden ubetimi abuwrem Black Stars no omo mo bono omo ana mo chen eh akwenya bi o ana me ba opportunity bi no manya ebi okra okra ba kra you 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
1: chance mi kwani
0: 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PR Ejuma Muye, no. And as I begin to, what you say, to get that recognition, no. Was a conscious effort. I said, wow, before, no, I'm a, na, I, we, into sanity. Obey to me, 0555657278. 0551563916.
2: Hello.
0: Yeah, hello. Yes,
2: good
0: sir.
2: Afternoon.
0: Good afternoon, Udin. Baby, I feel fine. What you say? Commander, what's your name?

0: Okay, Carl, I can't bear 2 minutes. Your woman also ADN here, Montino. Be our final word, be our beckon. Now, if you put the answer to another program, you also enter us.
1: Me that will be a racy. Say, oh, shame, when you're going to shame me, Timmy. Timmy, kind advice, I'm any more moon, Munti, never born.
0: Okay, okay, into young Kwana. Uncle, because and a piva for I have in dinner. Aha, I'm remember quite a bit of medicine. Utiminka, quick answer, Albright Ghana's 5-star commentator. Prince Obiba Pakwa Brown, acting head of sports, happy 98.9 FM. Bright, our Domo Hainbo for. I'm also going to go I remember to airtime, but 2 hours. Dr. Flame. Flame, but now I'm not going to say that. Dr. Flame, very nice gentleman. GIG. challenge GIG, how heavy power? How heavy power?
2: Nice place, but guys, you know, ladies, no more.
0: Baby, guys, listen, hey, challenge. Oh, my Miami way, no. Miami birthday wish. Ah, send
2: me. Oh, yeah, my chia, my boss, my copy.
0: Chia.
2: Mr. B. Williams.
0: Oh, hey, Papa, so chia, no, you know, if it is I love, chia, Papa, yeah, chia.
2: I'm from the background, I don't know who do me, Kakao. From late 2009 to 2015, I don't know who do me, I just say. My chia, no, I'll by this time, I'm coming, maybe I'm in now. I'm in

0: Aye, bekono. 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Ewo esuomnews.com. Esuomnews.com. We every several Dixon Wilberforce. O pabe ni nankasa ho. 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On to unsem. Money answers all things.
1: It's just 10:19. Mm-hmm. I say bread is made for laughter. Mm-hmm. Wine gladdens life, but money answers everything.
0: Uni mini baby friend Richard Nana, sorry.
1: Oh,
0: I say ah. Now all right. On high above on the Bible, on the baby a bianen in San Pao. All right, now I said Bible, baby, a drunken and sound crown or kind. Okay, dear, sorry, so my crazy car, a happy drive, no, at was so come apart at your mind. Yenda, a guest, I say, Carl Davoji, player, Edema Sepsi, A OSK, El Romania. Maybe I mean to be more team in the one or born one. What now, I change, you know, Shevsky, maybe I mean to be more. Okay, dear. Now, yeah, do my Monday, Messiah. What's your CM? What cap? No, so happy. Yes, I'm a boy. You be activations now. Hold on. I hold on. You're the live commentary. Someone him say happy, dear. Commentary, dear. And you'll be a new champion. Share now. Oh, bah. What's your CM? You know, you're the live commentary. Baba. Opening game, Mexico, South Africa. And Monty and Kabi, man, I'm a doma. Monday.

0: refreshing moment.
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3: Charlie, I stress.
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3: Bro, another one caught up in a game. I nearly get them this time. Charlie, the over 1.5 messed me up.
4: Oh, Charlie, sorry. But wait, you don't get refund for your loss?
3: Nah, bro, that thing's half day. You hear some before?
4: 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Them they call them soccer chance.
3: Ah, Charlie, you sure?
4: 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Come see my bets.
3: Hey, Charlie, this be interesting, oh.
4: I know, right?
5: Soccer Chance rules are simple. 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This advertisement has been vetted and approved by the Gaming Commission of Ghana. Bet responsibly. Not for persons below the age of 18. Gaming can be addictive.
6: I am.

0: Chemo, Charlie, he hold me down, and I'll forever be grateful. 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Bro, it they go on for this side. Charlie, that be high for day. I be you know that. Bro, soccer bet, they do the most. Then my interface, they catch me. 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
3: Charlie, I stress.
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3: Oh, Charlie, sorry. 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
4: Nah, bro, that thing's half day. 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
4: Hey, Charlie, this be interesting, oh.
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5: Soccer Chance rules are simple. 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This advertisement has been vetted and approved by the Gaming Commission of Ghana. Bet responsibly. Not for persons below the age of 18. Gaming can be addictive.
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3: Charlie, I stress.
4: Oh, senior, what be the issue?
3: Bro, another one caught up in again. I nearly get them this time.
4: Charlie, the over 1.5 messed me up.
3: Oh, Charlie, sorry. But wait, you don't get refund for your loss?
4: Nah, bro, that thing's half day. You hear some before?
3: Yeah, soccer badge they do. Them they call them soccer chance.
4: Ah, Charlie, you sure?
3: Oh, but why I for lie you? Just make your stake on 10 plus games with odds of 1.30 or more. And when it's full, you will get your stake back times 3. Come see my bet.
4: Hey, Charlie, this be interesting, oh.
3: I know, right?
5: Soccer Chance rules are simple. Bet on any of your favorite soccer league games with odds of 1.30 and more. The total number of games should be 10 or more. 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
11: Thank you.
3: Chemo. Charlie. 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Bro, it did go on for this side. 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Happy you know that. Bro, soccer bet they do the most. 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
3: Charlie, I stress.
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4: Oh, Charlie, sorry. 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
3: Nah, bro, that thing's half day. 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
3: Hey, Charlie, this be interesting, oh.
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5: 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This advertisement has been vetted and approved by the Gaming Commission of Ghana. Bet responsibly, not for persons below the age of 18. Gaming can be addictive.
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0: 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Naturally say wo I won't drive it. Na won you so am for hailing services ibia. 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Eddie and the air cost one. 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Trot rack, a trot of a brain, and talk ready the move. 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Me who video be named Mobile Crab. 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Your official tadim, Ade. Oh, yes, yes, that got an opinion for you. You know, you want to bet me. I talk a my you will be a you will be all your be on your car. Bet me a word one walk or talk. Mimi feel this and call more the bus to see be back or mine in one kebab walk a crack and kebab wapan. Then you require your coffee. Yeah, tata buses now and load if you are crab. I say, you're nipa tata basso. It's me, yam. And go for jinem and you know, a bad would refuse. It's sad, it's very sad. You are jinem, you are 20, no much checkers go, or be a bit checkers come a baby. Umbeso bedinim, and yes, all bad dunk now, Bontinso. Baby, I yet yen yen bedri in 2026. Can't hoot me yet, and then did they say, Ade. It's not right, Obi. It's not right. Monday to Friday. Who quit Juma no pa? And can't get one more pay. Juma no cry. They are no more mobile. I'm watching no bra. Who live now? My fight football with you. Tiati. I just saw sorry. I'm watching. 3:34 a.m. And son, what's me in your car? Oh man, no pa fight football with you. Who bedroom Juma now? What bed? 9:30. A day. Oh, fast stress ni mwa wo pona wo se kofia another stress again adan adan esa na wo free fie kura medru adwuma mu no na wa brɛ wo se free adwuma mu abedru fie kura na wa brɛ. You are living a stressful life na wa ketia no wa sa abo abo ano adri nyina akoma fie wura ahia na wo betimi enjoy wo brɛ na wo brɛ ni. This is not living, this is not living. That's not how we live life. Your best friend, penny for move from Nancy for Lexed is Benz if one more brepa, Yanani a calf, one more brepa. And then once I'm crying, would make my car my bread. And then I read that fool be a sebu, will be a cuckoo go and walk at yourself. Bosom me a 1,500. If we had done this, you are not. And then one. Timu said, Dano, and you papa, and share done your renovation be a womb. Oh, Jadio, never panning and not pen so at Dania, yes, yes, you are. Never pa a baby did a dining with death, a banner so a baby did dining with death, and that's our dino. The bit of my 3,000 a month, you know, as we're done, there is nothing extraordinary about it. Why should it be so expensive? Because you woke room, eh? Woman, I may pet and will be quite me be or Suhan, baby, will be quite chill me, then be washu. Na chamber was a content, who read any more? Maybe a dining sino, a day with Chadan who was singing, eh, Jurago for more. Sad dining quan, eh, last man standing, eh, what vicinity, ho.
1: And that means a one day.
0: A one day. And a one day, and I say,
1: Cement.
0: And yes, meant. What be a boy, I'm a butcher, and I'm saying, I see how so dear, sir. What's so? What's it praised about Osu? Me too, but Miss Bessie, one hand, Makasi, you must have made
1: my own bread. Oh, bread.
0: That's why I'm a pet.
1: You should tell
0: me. Oh, I've never made me show in 20 minutes. Mimi, show time, mammy, fee. It's unfortunate. And in a sad situation where the rich will keep on getting richer and the poor will keep on getting poorer. They play. My memo ahamu akwaba mra happy driver so me dofopa. I hire happy 98.9 FM. And it's young kwa. Sean Hoya. And now you fear the fear special. The party is about to be. In fact, the party has begun. Party now, and a question of party after party. Nobody's sleeping today. Oh, better. There's what talk with a mouth one now. No, we appear. You gonna sleep today? Oh, yeah, you gonna sleep today?
1: Nah, nobody's sleeping, man.
0: You ain't sleeping, right?
1: We're boiling. Oh, yeah, yeah, yeah, protocol in the whole world, but we are going to say one coin.
0: So we need to
1: monitor. I protocol has another.
0: Nagaday. Say, Bianca, random regular guy, no girl, no ever stressing, like, or betting who going to show. Back where you want to say, oh, okay, well, you did, oh, wow. Oh, I come on Instagram, oh, okay.
1: And you're bad.
0: NAF 5th, June 2026. I guess you mean Siana and we are not 9. Oh, before PM is considered evening, my
1: boy.
0: Yeah. Mad at 4 PM, sometimes people say it's afternoon. Meanwhile, it's evening. It's your customer, Siana and Numero 9 Abo. Media Queer Sika. Me producer Lulu, and DJ, OBDJ. Let me see a key to the boom, and the same home running a Trinity gang. When you are trying me, and I am not your quadra boff for crowds. What's the young? Yaba.
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6: Buena.

Ma kumenyina dia wo tomuro sie bibini broni nana ma fosu hima ana enu ada no eye wa woda eriti awode eye belated birthday week. 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I wait every me boss nimpon nyanche Dr. Timothy Zakaria and your bushia fo ni nyina da unya no mami obia wishu a happy happy birthday and rather than that you want to know and some day be our doffo 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
0: laughs> That was it. Somebody that I know I have. I know. Yeah.

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1: Hey, what's up, everyone? This is Jin, live and direct from Los Angeles, California. You're now in the mix with my favorite DJ.

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Yeah. Charlie, Nami Shrow. Yes, Ren Quantin Timao. Yes, Reshikaiwa Bravo. 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

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Yeah. 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

0: Et oui, j'ai un fou amour à ça. 7 minutes away to 10 p.m. and the DJ Yoli White Dash the Beat Dark or Jolly Beat Dark and the International Superstar by this DJ, DJ Bonshika. Kennedy Weekend Club Jamway, April War. Nah, next week, same time, from 6 to 10 p.m., we're going to be activated right here. Welcome to the month of June. And we hope that 6 months here, Kawe, in my head, baby, I feel, you know, Nyami Boy, and Nana. Nya epe se ye ye no, nye de akuma so se ebe ye no. Bibi abe kosu kama. Yeah, have a lovely weekend and do stay safe. One more time, this was the Weekend Club Jam with Ajula Bidaku and DJ Bonshika. Have a good evening, bye.
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1: Say then so dia do me. 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So, Nyamia Adum. 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Or Breno, my Bersenia or Mania Unna Munina, no. 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And tea, maybe our chief, Fibiano. Mean Cassabi, because a brand co. Mean Cassabi, bring a midi for me costi do be. Yamidi for the cancer. It's fro near be no own frobi.
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1: Frank Dazi, Udi for Frank Dazi. And then so, Papa, Mwakwaba.
2: Ah, me Joshua, or Henry Cassie.
1: No, and what to say?
2: A radiadum.
1: The radiacy, as you answered, I say.
2: Ah, when Uncle Ponti as a four Adam, BBI, a Cosuboko.
1: The radiacy. Well, but you're a kind. Boy, and then first time with you. And she will be with you, which she acquired. Said ye, when she said, it's your hand.
2: Yada Israel, Yanko Ponti, as a four, as a Midian prophet Frank, Nana Daisy. Ah, meda as a four, your friend is a prayer works as a four, ano. We were cast and a hefana, you show a chill upon ya, and I'll pay me home. Adia Chiavi, and I'll pay ye. And I'll pay you, we were casting a hefa, and you show a chilquan, I bedding, you be home. No,
1: La Paz, okay.
2: Abacana Paz, baby, oh, Friba.
1: Okay.
2: Sir,
0: be a happy affair, 98.9.
2: Oba, Fala Paz, cow, Medina, ho.
1: Okay.
2: Swat as ye,
1: okay.
2: Baby, oh, Friba, be a facao de facao, also by baby, school La Paz.
1: Okay.
2: Abacan La Paz,
1: okay.
2: Udru La Paz, hopa,
1: okay.
2: Fremenambe. Seven patch on a bow and chain, Mijina Las Palmas and Nimuho.
1: La Paz, Las Palmas and Nimu.
2: Yes, Udo Abadu La Paz, yeah, Blabegina Las Palmas
1: and Nimuho.
2: Nenimuho.
1: Okay.
2: Las Palmas, yeah, or Tom Adrianin.
1: Okay.
2: Or Tom Adrianin.
1: Okay, okay. Okay.
2: And Ned Dino.
1: Okay.
2: Maybe your tongue, Begina Nimuho.
1: Okay.
2: Ujina Nimuha.
1: Okay.
2: Tianier Power, Wabegina Nimuhorum, Fanamba V.
1: Okay.
2: Tro, Fapen.
1: Okay.
2: Metro.
1: Okay.
2: Me turn bon mabo. Ube duro pa wase papa me bawo ho. E
1: okay.
2: Nano pay.
1: Okay.
2: Ano pay me bawo ho.
1: Okay.
2: Me jina la ma be jina la spam se ni mu ho.
1: Okay.
2: Ye baba be fao.
1: Okay.
2: Ni e duwa be kame minsa.
1: Okay.
2: En tu duro ano a frame number is 0247.
1: 0247.
2: 49.
0: 69.
1: 07.
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2: 49
1: 69
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1: okay
2: eh and ba ba be fa wo e do ba ka so what me pa wo chaw ma me papa me pa wo obi me a fidia ye kasa wo su yi madawroma ye tue bi kakra and send it to me a cassa also.
1: Okay.
2: Into Oba, now a buobi. 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
1: Okay.
2: And only a buobu and one air, they are bread phone. Because I'm on some of the infidia. Any machines, and a yajuma, omutu tax.
1: Okay.
2: Omutu light, and a yajuma, tomutu infa, and my psychic.
1: Okay.
2: Into Yaya betot time, into Oba, now a buobi, 200 cities.
1: Okay.
2: Now they are supporter.
1: Okay.
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1: Okay.
2: So Oba betrem anymore and kawasem and chiremi.
1: Okay.
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2: 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Odru wana. Would you for samu? Esha says, or Castle Hunsum United.
1: Achidano.
2: Achidano.
1: Okay.
2: And then I said, we in your median.
1: Okay.
2: And two by Jeremy Obama anymore, but Seminum and Kwasem.
1: Okay.
2: me ka wasem nyina de a kire wo honabo sampa me yedifo
1: okay
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1: okay
2: en tu bedru la spamase ho pa na wa frɛ me
1: okay
2: se papa me ba wo ho
1: okay
2: ma bedru la pass ma bedru la spamase eni mo ba bi a wo kan no me gina ho
1: okay
2: edi mpa chaw ma ye me fa me mra woni
1: okay
2: wo dua no frɛ number no 024
1: okay
2: 74
1: okay
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2: Okay.
1: Soon small warrior, no. Why? And any first time, which you can use small warrior. Papa. Nipa. A titty nipa. Now, the Uchet, you might say, so small warrior was so. I bet this, Ubobre Bay. Will you be beer and ye disappoint many fellow when you do it? Papa.